0: The most recent update of the official count from the New South Wales Electoral Commission indicates Stan Jarrett holds a small lead over fellow independent candidate Michael Bowden. After a public row with Kymer Council, Finding Fillmore's finally had a development application approved to operate as a live music venue, but only after a lengthy back and forth that led to a community campaign in support of the venue. For Morgan Lewis, owner of Fillmore's, the DA was not simply about getting permission to play music. It was about changing what Fillmore's was formally approved to be, allowing the businesses to grow. The tragic events on the Nepalese-Tibetan border are reflected locally with response from our local Tibetan community based in Nowra, standing with Nepal at this very difficult time with a candlelight vigil at Harry Sawkins Park and standing together in solidarity with the people of Nepal. For anyone who's interested and wondering how they can help, donations can be made to the Nepal Flood Relief Donations in the account of Shoalhaven Nepalese Community. It's BSB 032691 and the account number 539385. 539385. The first case of H5N1 avian influenza in the Shoalhaven region has been officially confirmed after a wild greater crested tern tested positive at Kalala Bay. Biosecurity warnings advise pet owners to keep dogs leashed and cats indoors to prevent contact with infected wildlife, despite the human health risk remaining low. For further updates and environmental hazard details, visit the Shoalhaven City Council website.
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0: Today's forecast, sunny, light winds, Nowra 22, the coast 20. Tomorrow, sunny, northwesterly winds at 30 to 45 kilometres, with daytime temperatures reaching 20 to 25 degrees. And Wednesday, sunny west to northwesterly winds becoming northwesterly 30 to 45 kilometres in the morning. Temperatures to 25 degrees for Wednesday, and Thursday mostly sunny with a slight chance of a shower about higher ground in the morning.

Welcome back to the second hour of Mornings. And Kiama's New Year's Eve fireworks are on again this year after being in the black last year. Businesses and the community helping the council reach the $100,000 funding target needed to bring the Sky Show back to life again. The milestone will mean the harbour around Kiama will once again welcome the new year with fireworks over the harbour on the 31st of December. The council committed $20,000 towards the 2026 celebrations and called on businesses and organisations to partner with community to help bring the much-loved event back again. And they responded with sponsorships and supports, taking the campaign across the 100K target. The Mayor Cameron McDonald said reaching the target was a fantastic example of what could be achieved when council, businesses and the community work together. Now, coming up shortly, the second of our movie reviews.

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1: Lights! 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Action!
0: David Michael Brown is a reviewer for this next movie review, and the movie title, yes, I Want Your Sex. That's the title. Over to David.
2: By Greg Araki.
3: Yes, I do like Mr. Greg Araki's cinema. I first saw The Doom Generation, which is this kind of loud, violent, foul-mouthed diatribe. I saw it at London Film Festival back in the day. That was part of his Teen Apocalypse trilogy, which was kickstarted by a film whose title I can't really fully mention on the radio, but we just say totally effed up. He also made a fantastic film called Mysterious Skin, which I really, really liked. Hasn't made a film for about 14 years. Made a TV show called Now Apocalypse in 2019. But this is him coming back. People who know him, and people who don't, I mean, he's not a household name, but he's obviously, you know, managing to make lots of movies. They're all generally LA-based, pretty provocative, crass, lots of sex, lots of crazy violence. Sometimes there's aliens. He always casts his film with random people. People like Tracy Lords will pop up in movies. They're a bit odd. I think less this, because he's now getting some really good actors in his film, but he does go for a stylized performance, which some people could watch and think, oh, this is amateur hour. This is too odd and strange, purely just on people's delivery. But I quite like that weird worldview. And yes, talking of the actors in this, I Want Your Sex, the leads are Cooper Hoffman, who is absolutely fantastic in this, and Olivia Wilde, who, apart from being a fantastic actress, we know recently directed The Invite, which is possibly one of the best films of the year.
4: Yeah.
3: So she's having a pretty good year at the moment. And the film follows Cooper Hoffman's character, Elliot. He's a young, aimless man. He doesn't really know what he wants to do. Is in a relationship with his girlfriend, played by Charlie XCX. That's really going nowhere. He's just a bit lost in his life. And then he gets this opportunity to enter the art world, and he becomes the assistant of Erica Tracy, who's this vibrant, very confident, very sexualized artist, played by Olivia Wilde. And they start this working relationship, and all this, also this, she becomes very dominant in his life and very demanding in his life, and he becomes quite subservient. And at first he does it, I think, because that's what I'm meant to do. I'm the assistant to someone. I'm meant to do everything she says. But then everything she says gets more increasingly bizarre and strange, and it all goes off from there. Like, it goes pretty crazy. It's got a lot to say about the instability of modern relationships and the way sex, power and celebrity have kind of all become inseparable now. Do you exist? And if you're not shown on the screen, you're not on the social media, that kind of thing. It is pretty saucy, shall we say, pretty ribald in places, but not over the top. But it's I think it's just fun. I think that's what I found coming out of this. I thought it was just a really fun film. I mean, apart from Charlie XCX and the two leads, we've also got David Diggs, Margaret Cho, Johnny Knoxville turns up, Mason Gooding. So you've got a really cool kind of cast, a good, and he does, Mr. Raki, he does tend to go for a good-looking cast. So this is a good-looking film. You've got lots of good-looking people, in reality, acting pretty stupidly at times. But at the heart of it is Cooper Hoffman. Obviously, he's taken his dad's talent, and but he's also become his own performer. And he gives this a heart and a soul, even when things are going really crazy and implausible at times. He grounds it. And I think his career is going to go from strength to strength. I think he's like turning into a really, really solid performer.
4: It was very promising with Licorice Pizza.
3: Oh, yeah.
4: And The Walk. The Walk was amazing with him in it. But he's really taking his time of trying different genre and different kind of acting. And I love it.
3: And also a brave performance. This isn't a completely revealing performance, but he does show a lot. I mean, for me, it would be, I'd be confronting for a young actor to be playing in this kind of role, but he embraces it and dives in head first. The film's also got a really cool soundtrack. Sorry, Ben. Yes.
2: So the film is played for fun, even though the way you're describing it, a lot of particularly the sexual and relational elements and politics of this as it heads into submission and dominance and all of that I get that that can be played for fun, but is it deliberately so?
3: Yes, to a point. It's inherent in a director's style because it's all very pop art and very garish and loud primary colours. Yes, it is, but it does get serious at a point. And I think that's when having actors like Olivia Wilde and Cooper Hoffman works.
2: So the movie can handle that. It doesn't go all over the shop. It doesn't shift tone too much.
3: It does shift home quite a lot, but then it does rein it back. That's the interesting thing about him as a director, is he's not afraid to splash everything on screen, but there's always this undercurrent. So even if a character's all having fun, and in this film in particular, there is a dark, sinister undercurrent to their relationship. One minute you will be laughing, but then you'll be like, oh, wait a minute, she's asking him to do what? and I think that's when it's really interesting, this kind of juxtaposition of just this neon-lit fun style with, as you say, kind of something that could venture into more dark, emotionally tormented territory. That's why I really enjoyed it.
2: So what are you going to give it?
3: I very much enjoyed it. It doesn't rank with Mysterious Skin and The Doom Generation, which are my two favourite films of his, but I still really, really enjoyed it. So I'm going to give it 3.5 out of 4.
5: Elliot, Erica would like to see you in her office.
6: Me?
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0: You may have noticed a change in our hourly news service this morning. Triple U has reverted back to National Radio News. It's supported by the Community Broadcasting Association, which this station switched away from some years ago. It was rather poor at the time. And they switched to a fledgling commercial service, which has developed well over the years. But the NRN has apparently upgraded its services, and the current station management has decided to switch back. The weekend by-election for the state seat in WA will result in a significant win for the One Nation Party. Many of us considered the current bump in popularity for Hanson's party would not actually translate into seats in Parliament. We were wrong. The next test for One Nation will come with the Victorian state elections later this year. Meanwhile, One Nation has revealed its New South Wales state leader. He is Mike Newman. He'll run for the Labor-held lower house seat of Cessnock.

kid in town, a new kid in town from the Eagles. Now to our historic spot this morning, and we're going to look at the music of 1946 and one particular artist from that year. In 1946, the music charts were dominated by big bands, crooners, and some early rhythm and blues. Now, according to Billboard, the US charts year-end rankings based on retail sales, the most popular songs included "Aren't You Glad You're You" from singer Bing Crosby, "Hey Baba Rebop" from band leader Lionel Hampton, Vaughan Munro, a new singer in town around about that time, "Let It Snow, Let It Snow, Let It Snow," and another singer developing his career, Frank Sinatra and the Frankie Carl Orchestra, and "Oh What It Seems to Be." And the number one song in 1946 is from our artist that I'll feature this morning. He became very, very popular, had his own TV show, Perry Como, "Prisoner of Love."

Prisoner of Love, the number one song in 1946 from our artist Perry Como, who was born Perino Ronald Como on May 18, 1912, near Pittsburgh in Pennsylvania in the US. During a career spanning more than half a century, notably, he recorded exclusively for one only record label, and that was RCA Victor, and that was from 1943 to 1987. Mr. C, as he was nicknamed, reportedly sold over 100 million records worldwide. He pioneered a weekly variety television show, very popular, and I think it was seen here on Channel 7. Perry Como received 5 Emmys. Como received a Kennedy Center Honor in 1987. And was inducted into the Academy of Television Arts and Sciences Hall of Fame 3 years later. He has the distinction of having 3 stars on the Hollywood Walk of Fame, one for his work in radio, one for television, and one for his music. In 1984, Como covered the US with his 50th anniversary tour, having spent most of his professional life in radio or recording studios or on television studio sets. He was enjoying doing live performances. Even after his 80th birthday, Como continued to concert. Gone, however, were the cardigan sweaters, which had been a staple on his weekly television shows. He passed in 2001. His last great hit from the 70s was this one, It's Impossible, from our historical artist today, Perry Como.

0: 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We caught up with David McGrath, the CEO of the National Mental Health Commission, to find out more.
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0: Ordinary. That's a good song too, from Alex Warren, who's currently touring Australia. He performed in Sydney at the Qdos Bank Arena.
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0: The Graphical Names Board in New South Wales, by authority of the Geographical Names Act of 1966, assigns names to places. And that includes investigating and determining the form, spelling, meaning, pronunciation, origin and history of any geographical name. Now, local councils may have an intention from time to time to change a place name, but it's actually the board that is empowered with the authority to make that name change. In that North American republic, the USA, the US Board on Geographic Names, the BGN, is the official body responsible for standardizing and changing geographic names for use by the United States government. More recently, that role appears to have been usurped by the godchild who rules over the land, and now it appears the sea, by decree. First we had the Gulf of America, now Lake America between the USA and Canada, and maybe, just maybe tomorrow, between Oman and Iran, maybe we'll have Donald Strait, a renamed strait to acknowledge a bent president.

0: Following my straight talk at the beginning of the program, that was a country singer with the same name, Strait, George Strait, who I've not played before on this program. George Strait was born back in 1952, so he's in his 70s now, but still, I believe, out there concerting. And he broke the record for the most fans at a US concert by a single headlining act back in 2024, just a couple of years ago, with the concert at Kyle Field at Texas A&M University in College Station in Texas, where the audience was 110,905. That record was previously held by the Grateful Dead, who had an audience of 107,019 fans in attendance at their 1977 show. Now we are off for our final movie review of the morning. The movie to be reviewed by Louis is The Rivals, Amziah King.
1: I'm listening. There's truth, and there's lines, and everything. And I'm here to tell you what's the truth and lies.
2: We are going back to America, but like in Oklahoma. So in the middle of not nowhere, but a very rural way where Matthew McConaughey is playing Amziah King. He's a singer. I didn't know Matthew McConaughey could sing, but he's a very good singer. He's singing bluegrass with his friend and he's having a honey business. So he loves his bees. So it's two films in one. In the first part, so we are meeting him and he's finding his foster's daughter that he's been estranged for a while, and she's coming back after her mom died, and he's showing her the business, how to take care of the bees and stuff like that. So it's beautifully shot and it's really showing how Oklahoma could be beautiful. And something happened. And the second part is more like a revenge.
3: Interesting. So it flicks between almost two different movies.
2: Pretty much, yeah. It's two and three. The foster daughter is playing by Angelina Looking Glass. She's a Native American actress. She's someone to really look for in the future. She's playing a very quiet role at the beginning. She's very quiet. She looks like she's loving what she's seeing, but she's just like very shy. And on the second part, she's like, she's there for it. She's tracking the villain played by Kurt Russell. He's loving playing the villain. Like, do you remember him in Death Proof?
3: Oh, because he's such a likable character on screen, and it's rare for him to play the bad guy. So it's great that he is.
2: When he's doing it, he's doing it very well. Yeah, so you're really going for it. It was surprisingly funny at the beginning, especially like when Matthew McConaughey is showing how he's extracting the honey, and one of the guys basically get his scalp off with the machine, so they have to run to the hospital. It's funny in a way. Beautiful scene where they start playing music with the banjo, and it's very a nod to the rural part of America. People love what they're doing, so they love their bees, and you don't have to mess with them.
3: So does it work, this juxtaposition? Because it sounds like the first half is kind of meditation on rural life and beekeeping.
2: Yeah.
3: And then we have something a lot more gritty and maybe, action?
2: It's not action, or I accept a few scenes. It's more like, how am I going to get the revenge? How am I going to find a way to repair what's just been broken? So it is not contemplative. I wouldn't say contemplative at the beginning. It's more like an introduction to these characters, very beautifully shot. The second part is more like, how I'm going to get my revenge, how I'm going to get all his friends that he amassed during during all these years to help me getting my revenge. So it's not action, it's more like a plan. I wouldn't say a thriller, but
3: and how is Matthew McConaughey? Because he hasn't done anything for a while, has he?
2: He hasn't done much for a while. Obviously, probably with my French background, but sometimes it's very hard to understand what he's saying, because I don't know if you remember him in True Detective.
3: Yes.
2: With his Louisiana accent. So it's pretty much the same, like his Oklahoma accent. He's very good with it.
3: It's a very thick accent.
2: Sometimes it's very hard to understand. And

0: it sounds like you very much enjoyed this. So out of five?
1: Oh, 4 stars.
2: So that's 4 stars from Louis for The Rivals of Amziah King. And it's in cinemas now.

That was an impressive sound. It's from an album titled Orchestral Tribute to Neil Diamond by the London Philharmonic Orchestra, released some years ago and dubbed here for me from the original LP by a friend of mine. An orchestral tribute to Neil Diamond and Cracklin' Rosie. That about is the program for today. I hope to be with you, as I always say, I hope to be with you next week. In the meantime,

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2: Good morning, I'm Laura Devoy. The Islamic Revolutionary Guard Corps says it has launched attacks on American military sites in Jordan. The IRGC says it's in response to American strikes on Iran's Larak Island this morning. In a statement shared on social media, the IRGC said the strikes destroyed the technical and repair infrastructure, as well as the enemy fighter deployment sites of two US bases. It says every attack will be met with even more devastating responses. The federal government says it's negotiating with Russian officials over the imprisonment of Australian Oscar Jenkins. Earlier this year, Jenkins was sentenced to 13 years in prison for acting as a mercenary in an armed conflict. Overnight, he gave his first interview where he detailed why he joined Ukrainian forces in 2024 and also offered to fight for Russia. Speaking to the ABC, Assistant Foreign Minister Matt Thistlethwaite warned of the dangers in travelling to the region.
3: Obviously, we'd like to see him released as quickly as possible, but I think his case highlights the danger in Australians travelling to that region and being involved in this conflict. That's why we've got a strict warning against Australians travelling to Ukraine and the conflict zone.
2: Listeners are advised the following story contains the name of an Indigenous person who has died. Australian boxing great Tony Mundine has been described as an incredible athlete and a proud Aboriginal Australian. His family has confirmed he died overnight at the age of 75. Tony Mundine was the only Australian to fight in four weight divisions and he held four different Australian titles. His cousin Warren Mundine spoke to the ABC about the legacy he leaves behind.
4: He was an incredible human being. You know, even the New South Wales police and that loved him because he used to go to the New South Wales police citizen boys clubs and work with the kids who are in trouble and helping other people. He was always a very generous man and that's the things that we will remember about him.
2: There are calls for improved media literacy after revelations one-third of young Australians are using generative AI as a source of news. Shannon Kirkwood has more.
5: Researchers from Western Sydney University, Queensland University of Technology and the University of Canberra surveyed more than 1,000 people from across Australia aged 10 to 17. They found around a third source their news from generative AI, the same number as news websites and apps. Lead author Professor Tanya Notley says it points to an urgent need for enhanced news media literacy education in schools. She says young people are less engaged with news in 2026 than in the previous survey in 2023. The report suggests the decrease is likely linked to the social media ban.
2: The captain and seven crew members of a ferry which capsized off northern Cyprus overnight have been arrested. At least eight people have died. Authorities say 237 people were rescued and 23 remain missing. Survivors have told local media there was a blast before the vessel rolled over and claimed the captain was among the first to abandon ship. Turning to sport, a goal with 72 seconds remaining lifted Richmond to a 5-point win over Essendon in the AFLW. Despite losing three players to injury, Geelong beat Gold Coast by 7 points. Port Adelaide defeated GWS by 4. Carlton overcame Fremantle by 6. Melbourne smashed Brisbane by 56 points. And Hawthorn was too good for Collingwood. And in golf, American Scotty Scheffler has won the PGA Tour Championship by 3 shots. Australian Minwoo Lee finished in a tie for 4. At 11 under.
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1: And it's warming up outside. It was expected to reach 17 in Ulladulla. It's already 17 degrees or just over in Ulladulla, so it might get a bit warmer. Nowra is currently sitting on 20 degrees, expected to reach 22 degrees. So sunny day today, light winds as well, which is always good news, and no fire danger rating, but a high UV index today. We're currently expecting no rain, really, only a very slight possibility in the north of the Shoalhaven on Saturday. But really, we're in for a week of warm weather, and definitely by Wednesday, the conditions will be quite warm at 27 degrees in Nowra and about 25 in Ulladulla. But at the moment, it is expected to reach tonight a cool evening, another cool evening, 8 degrees in Nowra, 11 in Ulladulla, and maximums tomorrow between 23 and 25 degrees. Now, that's definitely spring weather, and it's the first day of spring tomorrow, so enjoy that sunny weather expected tomorrow. Might be some slight winds about, though, with those northwesterlies expected tomorrow as well. We're currently sitting in high tide, next low tide coming in around about 10 past four this afternoon. And having a look at live traffic, the conditions are looking pretty good on our roads. Be aware of any workers out there. Be very careful around those work zones, and be mindful around the school zones when school finishes this afternoon. And that's it for the news and the weather this morning. So hope you enjoy this sunny weather we're getting this week.
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1: And good morning. I'm back in the Milton studio. I was running the breakfast show this morning from Mollybrook, but I'm back in the studio here in Milton enjoying the sunshine. It's just gone past 11 a.m. My name is Rain, and this is the Listen to the Rain program. And there's several ways you can tune in to our radio station. We've got three FM channels because we cover such a broad distance. So it's 92.3 FM in the north. That's around the Berry and north of Berry area. 104.5 FM central around Nowra, and it goes out west past Canberra. The aerial system is at the Canberra Mountains, so we go past Kangaroo Valley and even further south. I can actually tune into 104.5 here in Milton, but we've also got 99.7 FM in the south, which is an aerial system sitting in the Ulladulla area, which takes it down past the south there, almost to Nowra. But there are a couple of black spots around East Lynn. Most people know that from their phones around that area. Be nice to have a tower there. And this will be followed by 9 a.m. The station today will be followed at 1 p.m. with Late Lunch with Trent. Now, we also have an internet website where you can listen in on the internet if you want. 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So here this morning, we've got a little bit of motorsport happening. We had the MotoGP on over the weekend. That was exciting. And also the World Rally Championship round was held in Paraguay over the weekend. So we'll give you an update on how that went as well. And the supercars are charging up, trying to get ready for final season. And some exciting action expected there in the final rounds. I'll give you the top 10 standings and let you know how the drivers are going at the moment in the standings as well. You know, with all this sunshine, there was a little bit of rain in parts of the Shoalhaven last week, but it wasn't much. And I'm beginning to wonder, have we ever seen the rain? And we do need some more, believe it or not. I've had farmers and a few of our locals on tank water saying, you know, they're going to have to start shipping in water soon if we don't get a really good downpour of rain. But I hate to tell you this, but there's not much on the horizon. But, you know, Rod Stewart, he's got a song out called Have You Ever Seen the Rain? So here is Rod Stewart.

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Bet on Fire, G Flip there, back in the number one spot on the Hot 100 Australian Airplay charts. And the number two just is Olivia Rodrigo. She dropped from number one with Stupid Song.

I knew it. I knew you. Taylor Swift there, number three on the Hot 100 Australian Airplay charts there. And just have a quick look at the supercars. I mentioned earlier the supercars. The next event's at the Bend in Adelaide, 11th to the 13th of September. But having a look at the standings, because we're getting down to the critical end now, because we've only got the Bend, and then in October, the Bathurst 1000 and the 8th, the 11th of October. Then they head to the Gold Coast 500, 23rd to 25th of October, and to wrap up the final series, Sandown on the 6th, the 8th of November, and of course the BP Adelaide Grand Final for supercars on the 26th to the 29th of November. So the standings we have for the supercars at the moment, Brock Feeney's leading, Matthew Payne's second, Brody Kostecki in third place, Cam Waters in fourth, Kai Allen not doing bad, the New Zealand rookie, he's in fifth place, Anton Di Pasquale in sixth place, and Will Brown breaking into the top 10 after a great event, his previous event, so he's in seventh place. Chaz Mostert in eighth place, Ryan Wood crept into the top 10 in ninth place, and James Golding wraps up the top 10. And of course we've been following Canberra's Zach Bates, he's in 19th place, and there's 30 cars on the standings at the moment. So we're heading through to the finals. It's going to be pretty exciting to watch the Bend on the 11th and 13th of September. That one will be a really interesting event coming up, and that'll be televised on TV as well. Also happening last weekend, we had the MotoGP at Aragon. Marc Marquez back in form for Ducati, taking out the win. And has anyone noticed the top five, four were from Spain and one was from Italy. So just they just really must have some great drivers there in Europe. Pedro Acosta for Red Bull KTM, he's in second, and Italy's Marco Bezzecchi for Aprilia is in came third. Alex Marquez, also back in form for Gresini Racing for Spain, he's in fourth place, and fifth place went to George Martin from Aprilia. Now Jack Miller from Australia, who rides for Pramac, he's came 11th in the Aragon race. And having a look at the standings at the moment for MotoGP, George Martin is leading on 256 points. Marc Marquez second on 237 points, coming back after those injuries. Marco Bezzecchi is in third place on 232 points, very close between second and third place there. And Jack Miller down in 19th place in the standings. And that's it for MotoGP. And meanwhile, we're going to go back to some music and the charts, the Hot 100 Australian Airplay charts. And the number four on the charts this week is Fever Dream by Alex Warren.

0: triple UFO.
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You better watch yourself, Joe Bonamassa there. A little bit of blues, bit of guitar work. And then now we've got Olivia Rodrigo, another song on the top 10. She's number 7 at the moment with Drop Dead.

Let me be in your arms, Sonny Federa and Libanchi with that song number 8 on the Hot 100 Australian Airplay Charts. And Australian Rally Championship, the Motorsport Australia, have announced the program for 2027. And there's been a big change for Naruma. It will be the final event of the year next year. So we'll just run down the calendar for you. Gympie will be the opening round for the Australian Rally Championship in 2027, being held in early April. WA in May, Burnie, Tasmania in July, Gippsland in August. So Gippsland moving to August. They're currently in November this year as the final round. So they'll be the fourth round next year on the 13th, 15th of August. And Adelaide on the 15th to 17th of October. And Naruma, block this in, 19th to 21st of November. We'll hold a round of the Australian Rally Championship next year. So that's good news for Naruma. We'll talk about some up-and-coming events happening in September a bit later in the program, including Shoalhaven and Kiama District Auto Club's Motor Kana Series, Kana Crosses. And we've also got a couple of car and bike shows, one at East Lynn and one in Nowra, happening in mid-September as well. So we'll talk about that later in the program. Meanwhile, back to the Hot 100 Australian Airplay Charts. Animal by Cat's Eye is number 9 on the charts.

But that's at the East Lynn Fuel there, 12th of September, Show and Shine. 13th of September, if you want something closer to Nowra, the Shoalhaven Coffee and Cars on Bridge Road, Nowra. That's happening on the 13th. But also the Shoalhaven and Kiama District Auto Club have a Carnacross off Albatross Road there at the Shoalhaven Turf Club. So we'll talk about that in a couple of weeks. But they've got another Carnacross happening. And Rosewood AMSAG event is on the 19th of September. So that's it for the September series. And, of course, we've got the Mini Duller Rally happening in November. There is a clash there, though, with the Oberon Rally and one of our star drivers there, which is attending the New South Wales Rally Championship and that. And that's the Stanford Rally team. So they're going to have a hard decision there. They're going to have to miss the Mini Duller Rally because they'll probably be heading up to Oberon for the Oberon Rally in November. But we'll talk about that in November. Meanwhile, here is a song to take us to the news. It's called People. It's by Pinflap. It's one of his new releases.

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8: Hello, I'm Laura Devoy. Prime Minister Anthony Albanese is due to arrive in Palau today for the Pacific Islands Forum Summit. Regional security is

0: to dominate the agenda. Solomon Islands Prime Minister Matthew Wale has been forced to return to Honiara after arriving in Palau last night. It follows his Home Affairs Minister lodging a no-confidence motion against him. That move comes amid negotiations on a new bilateral treaty with Australia. Several other Pacific leaders are also expected to be absent from this year's summit. Some of those are a response to the attendance of Taiwan. Rescue efforts are continuing in Nepal 6 days after devastating floods hit the country's north. The latest death toll is 794 in Nepal and 16 in Tibet. 2,500 people, including 43 Australians, are unaccounted for. The federal government this morning announced a further $3 million in humanitarian assistance. $2 million will provide emergency supplies requested by Nepal, with $1 million to go to the Emergency Action Alliance. A former gynecologist accused of performing unnecessary surgeries has been referred to a tribunal for alleged professional misconduct. Hundreds of women have contacted lawyers about the treatment they received from the doctor, who retired from practice last year. He's been accused of carrying out surgeries on patients for severe endometriosis when they did not meet that threshold. The medical regulator today confirmed the man had been referred to the Victorian Civil and Administrative Tribunal following an investigation. Extra shark surveillance will be conducted at New South Wales beaches over the coming months following a spate of attacks last summer. David Wilson has more.
1: For the first time, two tagged shark listening stations have been installed in Sydney Harbour to provide real-time alerts when tagged sharks are nearby. Alerts are sent through the Shark Smart app. The listening stations are the same as 37 existing stations operating along the New South Wales coastline, which are currently tracking over 2,000 sharks. The New South Wales government says drone surveillance since the start of July has recorded 750 shark sightings. From tomorrow, the drone program will ramp up and 51 shark nets will be installed at beaches between Newcastle and Wollongong.
0: One of Queensland's most iconic events has received state funding through to 2029. The Queensland government says it's extended its partnership with the Gympie Music Muster for another 3 years, a regional event which injects more than $51 million into the state's economy. CEO Greg Kavanagh says it provides certainty not just for the event, but for the community groups, artists and local businesses who contribute to the muster. NASA hopes a new space telescope will answer essential questions on dark energy, exoplanets and astrophysics. The Nancy Grace Roman Space Telescope was successfully launched overnight.
2: 3, 2, 1, ignition, and liftoff. Go Falcon Heavy and go Roman Space Telescope.
0: The American Space Agency says Roman was connected to the deep space network through the Canberra Deep Space Communication Complex in an Australian first. NASA says Roman will send back 1.4 terabytes of data every day. Machine learning, artificial intelligence and citizen scientists will help sift through it and flag significant findings for astronomers to study. Turning to sport, Taylor Preston is the first Australian through to the second round of the US Open. The last Grand Slam tournament of the year got underway this morning. Preston defeated her opponent in straight sets. Alexander Vukic's match was in a fifth set, while Kim Birrell was in the middle of a second set tiebreak when rain suspended play.
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5: And we're currently sitting on 21 degrees in Nowra and 17, almost 18 degrees in the Ulla Dulla area. And mostly sunny, a beautiful sunny day out there today. And we're going to head off into spring tomorrow with overnight temperatures of 8 to 11 degrees. But maximums tomorrow for the first day of spring between 23 and 25 degrees. A windy day, perhaps a little bit... Well, a little bit of wind anyway, so it'll be some northwesterlies happening tomorrow, but mostly sunny, a sunny day on the forecast for Tuesday, weather warming up this week. Now, we're currently sitting in high tide. Next low tide is in at about 10 past four, taken at Ulla Dulla Harbour. No fire danger rating today, a high UV index. Just a reminder that fire season starts tomorrow with the start of spring, so you will need permits if you're thinking of undertaking any burn also, particularly on your properties there. So just a reminder there, with the first day of spring, a few changes there happening. And looking at the roads, it's all running smoothly this morning. But once again, please be careful around those school zones this afternoon as the kids go back to school. Now, my name's Rain. It's 12:05 and we've been talking about motorsport throughout the program today, including finding out today from Motorsport Australia that Narooma is going to be the final round next year in November. That will be interesting because it's also into their tourist season as well. The World Rally Championship was held over the weekend. Sami Pajari and Marco Solmanen won the WRC in Paraguay over the weekend, making history as the first crew whose first three wins were consecutive. And the Finnish pair added Paraguay to their wins in Estonia and Finland aboard their Toyota Yaris Rally 1 car. New Zealand's and current reigning Australian rally champion Hayden Paddon and John Kennard had an amazing second place, and they actually were leading on Friday, and they really did battle with Sami Pajari there to take out second place in their Hyundai Rally 1 car. Ahead of third place getter Adrian Formeau, he was in third place. So it was definitely an exciting race. There was a couple of big crashes in the event, some big names, but we did sort of was amazed to see Hayden doing so well. But Pajari's also chipped away at Elfyn Evans' lead in the championship standings. Now, Elfyn came in fourth after Adrian Formeau with Scott Martin from the UK. Adrian Formeau and Alex Correa from France were in a Hyundai as well, and of course Evans is in a Toyota for Toyota Gazoo Racing from the UK there. So Elfyn Evans still leads the championship standings on 216 points. Sami Pajari, after his last three wins, has moved up the rankings to second place. He's only 20 points behind Elfyn. He's got Marco Salmanen, and they're a Toyota team as well. Oliver Solberg, also with the Toyota team, and Elliot Edmondson finished further down in fifth place in the event, but they're currently holding third in the standings. And Takamoto Kazuta, who had a really bad event, he's still holding fourth place on 160 points with Aaron Johnston. Now, Takamoto is obviously from Japan, Aaron Johnston from Ireland, and they're also in a Toyota. And Sebastian Ogier holding sixth place in the standings behind Adrian Formeau. So Adrian's third place put him in fifth place in the standings on 149 points, Sebastian Ogier on 148 points. So there's only 1 point between fifth and sixth place. And, of course, Sebastian Ogier from France with Vincent Lander, and they're also in a Toyota. Now, Hayden Paddon's second place has put him up into eighth place in the standings, and really a great race there for Hayden Paddon and John Kennard there, there for the event. Now, also to Taylor Gill from Australia, he was entered in the WRC 2 class. He came 10th outright, though, in the World Rally Championship. That's not bad. So he came in 10th outright. He came 4th in the WRC 2 class and 3rd in the WRC 2 Challenger class. And, of course, Taylor Gill from Australia, navigator also from Australia, Daniel Brickett. They're in a Skoda Fabia. So Australians doing really well overseas as well as the New Zealanders at the moment. And it's all about wheels, and here is Lee Kernahan with wheels.

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1: Hi, I'm Fiona Phillips, your federal member. 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I'm proud to have delivered $100 million from the Albanese Labor government for this important road project.
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Ride or Die, Grace Potter, a new song by Grace Potter. She's got a new album out called Trespasser. This is another song off her new album, Trespasser, called Love Me Not. And here is Grace Potter. When

Shannon Noel, What About Me, there with that song. And up next, before we go to the next song, I did mention earlier the Narooma Rally for the Australian Rally Championship, which was announced to be in November next year, which is the final round of the Australian Rally Championship on the 19th and 21st of November. Just for those teams intending to compete in the Australian Rally Championship next year, Narooma also has another big event on the same weekend. So accommodation is booking even now. The Horizon Apartments are booked out already. But the caravan parks haven't opened their bookings yet for November next year. So just be aware of that. You may need to go to Dalmeny just over the road to one of the other neighbouring suburbs around there if you're heading that way. Now, up next, we have a song by Tex Perkins and Matt Walker. This is another new release this week. Tex Parsons and Matt Walker have a new album out called The Truth Album, and this song is called The Truth.

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6: On Wednesday night, it's time to put the kettle on and join the good-looking fella, Davey Chandler. 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

Billy and the Hand Jive there, George Thorogood and the Destroyers. And this is where I'm going to leave you with a couple of songs before I do. I'll be back tomorrow with Community Profile Program from 9 to 11 a.m. And I'll be training a new presenter that's going to be eventually taking over that program. So I'll introduce her to you tomorrow. But we've also got an interview happening after 11 a.m. We are talking to, actually after 10 a.m. I should say, we are talking to Kate and one other about the community expo that's about to happen here in the south of the Shoal Haven. So that'll be tomorrow, and I will talk to you about that tomorrow morning. Also, too, as well as that, I will be back Wednesday morning with the Breakfast Time show from 6 to 9 a.m. this Wednesday, and Friday night from 7 to 9 p.m. with a music show. So meanwhile, this is Celine Dion with Flying On My Own, and that'll be followed by Bonnie Tyler with Faster Than the Speed of Night, just like those rally drivers. And up next, don't forget to stay tuned, because we have Late Lunch Team in with Trent. So Trent will be in next after the 1 o'clock news. This is Celine Dion.

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4: Hello, I'm Laura DeVoy. The US has confirmed it struck Iranian targets in the Strait of Hormuz this morning. The US Central Command says American forces took limited, precise action against IRGC mine-laying forces, posing an imminent threat. It's the first military action in the Middle East conflict in a month. The Islamic Revolutionary Guard Corps says it responded with attacks on American military sites in Jordan. New South Wales is set to become the first Australian jurisdiction to report diagnoses of motor neurone disease. David Wilson reports.
5: From tomorrow, doctors will be required to notify New South Wales Health when a person is diagnosed with MND. It'll give health authorities a clearer picture of how many people are diagnosed, where cases are occurring, and the scale of demand for care. The rare neurological disorder causes rapid degeneration of muscle activity and there is no cure. It affects approximately 8 in every 100,000 Australians. Three research projects previously funded by

0: The state governments are due to update their progress later this year. Next week, Australia's first ever national M&D conference will be held in Adelaide.
1: An in-principle settlement has been reached which will benefit thousands of superannuation fund members who joined a 2018 class action. Slater and Gordon says its Get Your Super Back series of class actions was brought on behalf of group members against three superannuation trustees following the Banking Royal Commission. The case alleged group members' retirement savings were reduced through the payment of low interest rates on certain cash and deposit investments. The legal team says the settlement has been reached with the responders without admission of liability and is now the subject of federal court approval. Western Australian opposition leader Basil Zemplis says the Liberal Party respects the message sent to the state Labor government after One Nation's Secret Harbour by-election win. Luke Hertogen is the first ever lower house One Nation MP in WA Parliament with a primary vote swing of 30%. Secret Harbour was considered a safe Labor seat. Mr Zemplis has rejected criticism over the move to direct preferences to One Nation.
2: Our preferences certainly played a part though, and that can't be ignored. And as I've said throughout, it was time that Labor was sent a message.
1: Listeners are advised the following story contains the name of an Indigenous person who has died. Boxing legend Jeff Fenwick has paid tribute to Indigenous boxing great Tony Mundine, who has passed away aged 75. He remains the only Australian boxer to fight for world titles across four different weight divisions. Speaking to 6PR, Mr. Fenwick described Tony Mundine as an amazing human being.
3: Wasn't one of these guys, yeah, who, you know, who wanted the media to know what he'd done. He just done it because, yeah, he wanted to do it. And there was never anything in the media, but he'd done so much to help his the Indigenous, and not just Indigenous people, he helped everybody.
1: And the first of the CBAA community broadcasting finalists have been announced. Six stations will battle it out for the Best Program Music Award, including 2SER's Beatheads and 3KND Cool and Deadly's Midday Rush. The finalists across 21 categories are being unveiled throughout this week. Turning to sport, the West Tigers will play finals for the first time in the NRLW. The club recorded its biggest ever win yesterday with a 44-14 victory over the Canterbury Bankstown Bulldogs. The Brisbane Broncos snapped their three-game losing streak with a 44-10 win over the Parramatta Eels, keeping their top four hopes alive. The St George Illawarra Dragons beat the New Zealand Warriors 22-18, while the Newcastle Knights defeated the North Queensland Cowboys 40-6.
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6: And we're currently sitting between 18 and 22 degrees across the Shoalhaven at the moment. Expected to drop to 8 to 11 degrees tonight, and then maximums tomorrow are very warm, 23 to 25 degrees. Not bad for the start of spring tomorrow. And it will be a bit windy though tomorrow with some northwesterlies coming in, anything between 25 to 45 kilometres an hour. A bit windier in the north of the Shoalhaven by the looks of it, but particularly along the coastal fringe as well. Otherwise, the weather's looking very sunny tomorrow and for the rest of, really, for most of the week. Very warm Wednesday on the horizon, 27 in Nowra, 23 in Ulladulla. So next few days, some quite warm weather. We're currently sitting in high tide. Next low tide comes in about 10 past 4pm, taken at Ulladulla Harbour. No fire danger rating today, a moderate UV index. Now don't forget to stay tuned. 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
1: Hopefully you're enjoying Late Lunch this afternoon. Thanks to Rain for another great show. You can catch her again next week at the same time. David's away for the moment, so you have me to play the music for the afternoon. Then we have Enid coming in at 3. So it's now 1:24. Here's Michelle, take one from The Beatles. Then we'll have Delta Goodrum.
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2: Hello, I'm Alyssa Delfs. The number of Australians unaccounted for following devastating flash floods in Nepal and Tibet has risen to 43. They are among more than 3,000 still missing, while at least 800 people have died. Australia has announced an additional $3 million in humanitarian assistance. It includes $2 million to provide emergency supplies requested by Nepal and a further $1 million for the Emergency Action Alliance. The federal government has unveiled a new digital protection service designed to give Australians direct control over how their identity documents are used for verification. ID Lock will be available through MyGov next year. It will enable Australians to block, unblock and monitor the use of eligible identity documents at any time. Attorney General Michelle Rowland says it will help Australians protect themselves from identity crime, scams and the impacts of data breaches before harm occurs.
3: People should not have to choose between protecting their privacy and participating in the digital economy. The government's proposed reforms will help ensure they can do both and will further bring our privacy laws into the digital age.
2: Meantime, the government is not immediately planning to ban the import of smart glasses. The Attorney General has confirmed that while the Greens have called for the wearable technology to be totally banned from entering Australia, an import block would have consequences across government, including in trade, foreign affairs and other international legal obligations. Ms. Rowland says, however, today's reforms will impact the use of smart glasses, with digital platforms prevented from storing recordings and data from the tech. Prime Minister Anthony Albanese will arrive in Palau shortly for the Pacific Islands Forum Summit. Shannon Kirkwood has the latest.
4: Mr. Albanese is expected to touch down prior to this evening's summit opening. Regional security is set to dominate this week's agenda, including the response to China's nuclear-capable missile launch last month, which flew over the Pacific and landed south of Kiribati. Solomon Islands Prime Minister Matthew Wale has been forced to return to Honiara after arriving in Palau last night. It follows his Home Affairs Minister lodging a no-confidence motion against him. That move comes amid negotiations on a new bilateral treaty with Australia. Several other Pacific leaders are also expected to be absent from this year's summit. Some of those are a response to the attendance of Taiwan.
2: Prisoners in Victoria are set to work on road maintenance as part of a state Labor plan to fix potholes if re-elected. Premier Ben Carroll will outline the plan today following an announcement yesterday that the government will boost the road maintenance budget by $352 million to fix 500,000 potholes by the end of January. Mr. Carroll is set to reveal plans that the government will work with Corrections Victoria to develop the pilot program that will see supervised minimum security prisoners perform roadside maintenance like mowing lawns, cleaning graffiti and picking up rubbish. It would allow skilled crews to focus on fixing potholes and would not replace paid jobs. And overseas, a major flash flood at the Grand Canyon in the United States has forced dozens of people to evacuate after it swept large boulders, metal structures and other debris.

0: into the Colorado River that runs through it. The National Park Service says flooding also knocked out the sole water pipeline that serves tourists, residents and staff. And turning to sport now, Newcastle Knights forward Jacob Saifiti has been offered a four-match ban for a high shot on New Zealand Warriors winger Luke Lolili. Saifiti was sent off for the tackle. He faces a five-match suspension if he unsuccessfully challenges the ban at the NRL judiciary.
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3: It's currently clear, 21.3 degrees. Today, the 31st of August. Jeez, this year's gone quick. Sunny, light winds. And maximum of 22 after a low of just 7. And 5% of 1 mil. First light was at 5:54. Sunrise was at 6:19. Sunset will be at 5:38. And last light will be at 6:03. Sun protection will be needed between 9:20 and 2:30 p.m. That's your news and information here on Triple UFM. Here's Sarah O'Connor with Bounce. It's 2:03 on the late lunch.

Hopefully you're enjoying late lunch this Monday. It's 2:13. Here's James Blunt with Taste Like Summer.

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George Michael there with Freedom 90. Hopefully you're enjoying Monday afternoon. Don't forget, of course, Enid from 3.

0: Pet Shop Boys there with one of the singles from their album that followed Very. 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
2: Hello, I'm Alyssa Delfs. A media survey has found one-third of young Australians are using generative AI as a source of news. Shannon Kirkwood has more.
3: Researchers from Western Sydney University, Queensland University of Technology and the University of Canberra surveyed more than 1,000 people from across Australia aged 10 to 17. They found around a third source their news from generative AI, the same number as news websites and apps. Lead author Professor Tanya Notley says it points to an urgent need for enhanced news media literacy education in schools. She says young people are less engaged with news in 2026 than in the previous survey in 2023. The report suggests the decrease is likely linked to the social media ban.
2: One Nation's leader has accused the Prime Minister of inciting political violence against her after he called the party dangerous and dishonest. In a speech yesterday, Anthony Albanese criticised One Nation as a threat to democracy. Here's a snippet of what he said.
4: Across the world, hard right populists are on the march, peddling politics that is dangerous, divisive and downright dishonest. We simply must defeat them. We owe it to history. We owe it to the nation.
2: Today, Pauline Hanson says Mr. Albanese is inciting violence against her through his comments. Lifelong learning for adults is the focus this week, with people being encouraged to take on a journey of self-discovery to develop new skills. Coordinated by Adult Learning Australia, the annual campaign will showcase thousands of opportunities in the adult and community education sector. Federal Minister for Skills and Training, Andrew Giles, says lifelong learning is critical to boosting individual skills and supporting strong employment in Australia.
5: There are now 3.2 million people aged 15 to 74 who are currently learning. About a quarter of them are studying at adult education or training institutions. So those are the numbers. But I think more than those numbers, it's that sense of breaking down a stigma that's held too many Australians back from engaging in lifelong learning and all the good that comes with it.
2: Endometriosis surgery in Australia is being performed in private hospitals more often in a system that's out of reach for

0: many Indigenous patients. The Australian Institute of Health and Welfare's latest report found the rate of hospitalisations for endometriosis rose 23% over the past decade, while another AIHW report on Aboriginal and Torres Strait Islander health performance framework found that between July 2017 and June 2019, just 12% of hospitalisations involving a procedure for Indigenous Australians took place in a private hospital. And 20 images selected from more than 2,400 entries have been chosen as finalists for one of the country's biggest photo competitions. The pictures, captured by amateur and professional photographers from across the country, reflect the spirit, diversity and resilience of modern Australia. The images capture cultural connections, everyday people and passions, random encounters, beaches and tragedy. Sydney Square will be transformed into a free outdoor exhibition to showcase the finalists from September 25, with the winner to be announced at the opening. And taking a look at sport now in NRL, the Cowboys have signed back rower Joe Chan to a two-year deal starting in 2027 after he was granted an early release by Melbourne Storm. Meantime, back rower Jacob Preston has inked a new deal with the Bulldogs that will keep him wearing blue and white until the end of 2031. And Broncos hooker Billy Walters has signed a two-year extension through to the end of the 2028 season.
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3: And let's have a look at the weather in Ulla Dulla today. At present, the temperature is 17.3 degrees. We expect a temperature range between 11 degrees and 17 degrees. And south coast for Monday, sunny with light winds. 30% humidity, 5% chance of rain, not much to fall, no rating for fire danger, and UV index is moderate. And there are no active warnings on this location. Isn't that fabulous? So it's just a gorgeous day out there. And what's going to happen through the rest of the week? Tuesday, sunny, 11 to 23. Wednesday, mostly sunny, 17 to 24 degrees. Thursday, sunny, 16 to 20 degrees. Friday, 13 to 20 degrees temperature range. And Saturday, windy, 16 to 21 degrees. And on Sunday, 12 to 17 degrees, mostly sunny, 50% chance of less than a millimetre of rain falling. Who can argue with that? No, we can't. It's absolutely wonderful. So I hope you enjoy your week. And this is Shoalhaven Community Radio, Triple U FM, 92.3 up north around Kiama and Berry, and 104.5 in Nowra, and 99.7 down here in Milton, Ulla Dulla. You're in the beautiful Shoalhaven, but you're also in Ewan country, so welcome. If you're visiting, stay safe in the water, stay safe on the road, and have a lovely time in this beautiful, nearly, well, tomorrow's going to be spring. Today might as well be spring. And and I want to thank my friend Trent for his great late lunch program. David couldn't be there today, but Trent's there holding the fort himself. Thank you very much indeed. And the time is 3:07. 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So if you like music from other countries and like to feel that the vibe of their culture, then this is the show for you. And let's start with Vika and Linda, who have Tongan heritage, Australian for years, and they're going to sing Bliss. Yes.
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3: Right, so Vika and Linda with Bliss.

There we are, Vicar and Linda. That was interesting, wasn't it? Yes, it was. Let's go to Greece now with Elines Akrites and Kyriakos Gouvernones or something with Taxila Mytilene. Mytilene, I guess.

There we are. That was Elines Akrites with Kyriakos and Taxila Mitlini. There we are, and it's 3:15 on Shoalhaven Community Radio. Triple UFM, let's go to Santana, one of our favourite bands, with Samba Party. It's an old standard.

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11: 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This is Enid with Passport. Let's now go to Farafina Musso and, well, that's the name of it. The singers are Les Escrocs, which are sort of the fools or the manipulators or something, Mamadou and Toon someone. Let's see. Farafina Musso. There we go.

And that was Farafina Musa, which means African women. It was Lizzie Croc with Mamadou and Toumane Diabaté, and they were a Malian band. And yes, that was one of their pieces that's done very well in Africa. And yes, Toumane Diabaté died in 2024, aged 58, which is a great shame. Time is 3:30 on Shoalhaven Community Radio, UFM. Let's go to Paravanos with Viens, Viens, which means come, come, or come on.

then from Greece, that was Vien Vien with Paravanos. Right now, from the Australian Centre, Warumpi Band with Mareilil. Warumpi means honey and dreaming. Why not? Here they are.

That was Morelio from the Rumpy Band. And it is 43 minutes to four. New Sport and Weather at four. And then another hour of Passport. But before then, let's go to Carnival from Brazil with Primeiro Clarim, First Light.

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8: 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We have news, sport and weather at 4 o'clock and then another hour of Passport before news, sport and weather again, and then John Booth, Mr. Smooth, is in for Monday Drive. So right now, let's go back to the olden days. Let's have Django Reinhardt and Brazil, the original.

There we are. Brazil by the original Django Reinhardt. And it's coming up to 10 to 4. And let's go to Hybrid Tango with Sombra.

There we are, hybrid tango with Sombra. And here is Africa Beat with Somayere.

0: There we are, the wonderful Africa Beat with Somoyere. And it's 8 minutes to news time.
1: Hello, friends out there in Radio Land. Join me. Oh, by the way, it's Pete Bramman here. 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I mean, it's so super terrific, it goes for 2 hours. That's the beauty of the show. Expect the unexpected. 60s, 70s, 80s, one-hit wonders, maybe some hillbilly honky-tonk. You just never know. Isn't that right, Tom?
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0: There we are, right here on Triple UFM. 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

There we are. Now, Daniel Melingo was an Argentine musician with a background in rock. He played guitar for Los Twist and saxophone for Los Abuelos de la Nada. He became a tango artist and toured his band Los Ramones del Tango. And he was known by the British press as the man who is making tango seriously cool. So there we are. When you hear the name Melingo, it's Daniel Melingo who's making tango seriously cool. He died on June the 30th, 2026, at the age of 68. So he had a good career, a good long career, but that's very sad though, isn't it? Now for Natasha Atlas.

0: species, including birds, foxes, dolphins and seals. There's been no detections in poultry at this stage. A new national research project is working to improve the resilience and productivity of sheep in low rainfall farming areas. The initiative aims to develop practical solutions to improve the long-term resilience of sheep by investigating climate-resilient genetics for heat and drought resilience characteristics, along with tactics to improve drought-tolerant pastures, shrubs and trees to boost feed availability, grazing and animal welfare. And honouring one of Sydney's most distinct neighbourhoods, the history, culture and creative spirit of Oxford Street will be celebrated with a three-day event. From October 23, more than 40 hours of free creative programs will transform the street with dance, music, drag, performance, visual art, workshops, markets and light installations. And taking a look at sport, Josh Hazlewood says Australia is ready as officials ramp up plans for the team's first tests in South Africa since the ball tampering saga. Selectors will announce the ODI squads for Zimbabwe and South Africa tomorrow, as well as an Australia A group that will tour India in the lead-up. The test squad for the series that begins in Durban on October 9 will be confirmed at the start of next week, with all eyes on whether Marnus Labuschagne keeps his spot and what batters are called in.
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3: And let's have a look at the weather in Nowra today. At present, the temperature is 19.5 degrees. And we expected a temperature range between 7 degrees overnight, which is quite, you know, chilly, and 22 degrees in the middle of the day. Humidity 58%. 8% chance of rain, 5% amount of rain, nothing. Fire danger rating, none. UV index, high. There are no active warnings in this location. We love weather reports like this, don't we? Means you can go outside and just stand and let the sun warm your back and go for a lovely walk and everything. However, having said that, in the Shoalhaven, it's not bad walking in the rain either. So let's have a look at what's happening over the coming week. Do we think? Tuesday, sunny, 8 degrees overnight, 28 in the middle of the day. That's pretty warm. Wednesday, sunny, 16 overnight, 27 in the middle of the day. Thursday, 14 to 23 degrees. Friday, sunny, 11 degrees to 24 degrees centigrade temperature range. Saturday, windy with showers, 12 to 26 degrees, 60% chance of a mere sprinkle. Sunday, sunny. That is hard to say, you know. Sunday, it's going to be sunny. 10 degrees overnight and 21 degrees in the middle of the day, and not much rain to fall at all. So there we are. That's our wonderful weather report, and we really love it when it's that simple. 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And it's you're also in Ewan Country here, as well as being in the Shoalhaven. So I hope you're having a great time. You can hear us on 104.5 in Nowra, 92.3 up north, and 99.7 down here in Milton Ulla Dulla. And right now the time is 4:07 on Shoalhaven Community Radio, Triple UFM. And let's have a look at whom we'll have next. Let's go to Sushila Raman from India with Sam Mills, who is also her husband, and they're going to sing Asai Mugam from Gypsy something or other. I'll tell you that in a moment, so here we go.

There we are. That was Sushila Raman with Sam Mills, her husband, Asai Mugam from Gypsy. And the time is 13 minutes past four. Don't forget news, sport and weather at five. And then John Booth, Mr. Smooth, is in for Monday Drive. So stay tuned. Right now, here is Idol, spelt I hyphen Dull, with Dumby Dumby.

There we are. That was iDeal, so I-deal-e, with Dumdy, and they are a South Korean girl group formed by Cube Entertainment in 2018, and there are five members: Maison, Mini, Soyson, Yuki, and Shuhua. Originally a sextet, member Sujin departed in 2021. They are praised for their musicality, versatility, and for breaking stereotypes as a self-producing idol group. Known for writing and producing much of their material. No, they don't say all their material. Since their debut, they have been described as one of the most successful South Korean girl groups outside the Big Four record labels. So there they are, iDeal, Mini, Miyeon, Soyeon, Yuki, and Shuhua. And they were very good, in fact. And I thought their sound was lovely, and it wasn't too overpowering for old people or for ordinary people. Here's Los Del Rio with Macarena.

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1: And it sure is, and it's 26 past four. And stay tuned for news, sport and weather at five. And then Mr. Smooth John Booth will be in for Monday Drive to take you through to 7 o'clock. And now let's get back to Passport. Let's go to Germany now with a band called Kitschkrieg. So a blast of kitsch stuff all over the place. And the name of the piece is Unterwegs. So here we go, Kitschkrieg with Unterwegs.

There we are. Now, don't tell me that wasn't cute. Wasn't it cute and catchy? I said I was going to look up some more German stuff because we had some very old-fashioned pieces last week. So this is a new one. This trio is called Kitschkrieg, and the members, they were formed in 2015 by Christoph Erks, who goes by the stage name Fizzle, and Christian Jungsong Meyerholz, who goes by the stage name of Fiji Chris, and Nicole Schettler, who goes by the name of Ah, what that. They are best known for their single Gut Genung. And they first met in Berlin at the end of 2014. On August the 7th, 2020, their debut album, Kitschkrieg, from which this piece came, Unterwegs, and it reached number one on the German singles chart for the second time, while the album itself debuted at number three on the German album chart. So very popular. They released their second album, Kitschkrieg Zwei, on May the 22nd, 2026. So I am going to have to look that up for my homework before next week. Kitschkrieg Zwei on 2026, just released. So, and I'll have to find a cute one to play again for us because that was just delightful, I thought.

0: Okay, now I'm going to have to tell you a bit about this artist. Her name is Bilal Hassani, and she's not Turkish or anything. She is a French singer-songwriter and YouTuber. So it looks very much like a woman in the photo there. That's okay. He was born on the 9th of September 1999. French singer-songwriter and YouTuber, represented La France in the Eurovision Song Contest 2019 with the song Roi, which means king, finishing in 16th place. Hassani was born in Orsay, Paris region. So Orsay is a region in Paris, to a Moroccan family from Casablanca. His mother is a French citizen, while his father lives in Singapore. He has an older brother, Taha, who was born in 1995. He obtained his literary baccalaureate in 2017. In 2005, at the age of 5, Hassani began singing lessons. In 2015, encouraged by his friend Nemo Schiffman, a finalist in the first season, Hassani participated in the second season of The Voice Kids and introduced himself in the blind auditions by singing a cover of Rise Like a Phoenix by Conchita Wurst, a singer whom he admires, who was the Israeli German cross-dressing transgender person. He joined the team with Judge Patrick Fiori. He was eliminated during the battle rounds, and in 2018, the LGBT magazine Detu designated Hassan as one of the 30 LGBT plus people who move France. The magazine described him as an icon of French LGBT plus youth. So I will definitely have to look up of more of Bilal Hassani and present that to you. And the time is 20 minutes to 5 already. Goodness me. And we just started having fun, haven't we?
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0: Here's a band called Genghis Khan. Now, I've seen Genghis Khan because I'm reliably informed by people who speak the language that that's what it is. It's not Genghis Khan, as I have been saying for 50 years. It's Genghis Khan. So Genghis Khan are presenting Moscow.

Well, there we are. That's the one to do the Russian, you know, squat dances and kick your heels up and ruin your knees forever after. So right now let's go to Ahmed Saad, an Egyptian singer. He's composed songs for many Egyptian movies. He was, he's 45 now. He lives in Cairo. He grew up in an artistic family, brother of actor Amer Saad and scientist S. Ali. And he had a couple of failed marriages and has never gone there again. There you go. He's going to sing 100 Hesab, and I can imagine that's a lot of Hesab.

0: Well, it wasn't half-hearted, was it? He really meant that. Oh, my goodness. Stay out of his way after that one. And the time is 6 minutes to news, sport and weather. And then John Booth, Mr. Smooth, in for Monday Drive until 7 p.m.
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0: Indeed, do that. 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
2: Good afternoon, I'm Alyssa Delfs. The federal government says it's not immediately planning to ban the import of smart glasses into Australia. Today, the Attorney General unveiled a new digital protection service designed to give Australians direct control over how their identity documents are used for verification. ID Lock will be available through MyGov next year, and it will enable Australians to block, unblock and monitor the use of eligible identity documents at any time. Michelle Rowland says today's reforms will impact the use of smart glasses, but banning their import would have far-reaching consequences,
3: including across trade, foreign affairs, and other potential legal obligations that can apply internationally. But that's not to say that I think that the people who have put this forward, and a large number of Australians feel this, that they haven't done so in good faith. I would say that we are consulting here in good faith about what we can achieve now.
2: A third of Pacific Islands Forum leaders may miss the week's summit in a blow to regional unity. Australian and New Zealand officials are downplaying the impact of the pullouts, some of which have been privately blamed on Chinese pressure. Prime Minister Anthony Albanese flew out to Palau today to lead Australia's delegation at the annual forum. For various reasons, including domestic politics and poor health, six leaders may not attend. Governments from Fiji, Samoa, Solomon Islands and Vanuatu confirmed their leaders' non-attendance. And there's conflicting reports about the presence of leaders from Nauru and New Caledonia. Australia's reefs are losing coral faster than the global average, with less time to recover between severe marine heat waves. Today, the Global Coral Reef Monitoring Network has issued the warning as part of a study of millions of observations of reefs around the world. But the findings were not all bleak, with the report showing hard coral could recover if given enough time between bleaching events. The research comes weeks after the Great Barrier Reef received a mixed report card from the Queensland and federal governments, which found it had stable coral cover but poor seagrass and water quality. New South Wales is set to become the first Australian jurisdiction to report diagnoses of motor neurone disease. David Wilson reports.
4: From tomorrow, doctors will be required to notify New South Wales Health when a person is diagnosed with MND. It'll give health authorities a clearer picture of how many people are diagnosed, where cases are occurring, and the scale of demand for care. The rare neurological disorder causes rapid degeneration of muscle activity and there is no cure. It affects approximately 8 in every 100,000 Australians. Three research projects previously funded by the state government are due to update their progress later this year. Next week, Australia's first ever national MND conference will be held in Adelaide.
2: Queensland has cracked down on e-bikes and e-scooters, becoming the first state to mandate licence requirements for riders. It comes after a 13-year-old boy was thrown from an e-scooter while riding north of Brisbane, suffering devastating injuries and passing away in a hospital days later, with police still investigating the crash. From today, Queensland will force riders to hold at least a learner's driver's licence, with limited exemptions for supervised 12 to 17-year-olds, medically exempt riders and people in designated off-road recreation areas. The new rules kick in on top of age limits and a statewide police blitz seizing hundreds of non-compliant devices. And in sport, Newcastle Knights forward Jacob Saifiti has been offered a four-month

0: Match ban for a high shot on New Zealand Warriors winger Luke Lolili. Saifiti was sent off for the tackle. He faces a 5-match suspension if he unsuccessfully challenges the ban at the NRL judiciary.
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3: And forgot to put my mic on. It's a good idea to have a mic on. Otherwise, you're sort of like sitting technically talking to yourself. Yeah. Anyway, here's what's going down when it comes to the weather. For Nowra tomorrow, Tuesday, sunny. The wind's northwest, 30 to 45 kilometres an hour. Chance of rain, 5%. No for the fire danger rating. High for the UV index. Humidity, 74%. The dew point's 12.5 at the moment here in Nowra. 17.2 is our temperature, but it feels like 15.5. 22, it should make it to top of tomorrow. So that's what they're saying anyway. There's no active warnings in this location either, so things are looking pretty good. I'll just try something here. Just bear with me for a minute, okay? Milton Ulladulla? No, it hasn't come up for the right day, so I've got to ponder my way down to here. Here we go. Tuesday, sunny, light winds becoming northwest, 25 to 30 kilometres an hour in the morning. High for the UV index and moderate when it comes to the fire danger rating for you guys and girls. It's, let's see, no active warnings for this location. 5% chance of rain. Should make it to a top of around 23 tomorrow. Ooh, yes, it's coming, isn't it? Spring has sprung. Humidity is 84% down your way. Dew point's 14. Currently 16.7 is your temperature, but it feels like 15.1. And, like I said, should make it to a top of around 23 tomorrow.
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3: 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It's time. And roads are looking pretty cool out there. Can't see anything bad happen, so it's not looking bad at all. All round, great afternoon, and it kicked off perfectly with Enid, didn't it? Passport, can't go past it. Monday, 3 p.m. here on Triple UFM. It's your ticket around the world from the armchair of your lounge. Does that make sense? The armchair of your lounge? Yeah, well, your lounge is armchair. So, anyway, getting on with it. You take care out there. 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It's definitely the way to go. 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

0: is you're deaf, dumb and blind and sometimes downright stupid over it. True, it's true. Jesse, a little Joshua Catterson, and of course John Waite. Waite, John. That's what my mother used to say. Waite, John. Waite. No, but John Waite, missing you here on Triple UFM. It's the 31st day of the 8th month, 2026. 21 minutes past the hour of 5.
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0: Oh, isn't she sweet, a little Katie Sobrano. Love and affection, see the banner fall, a little Johnny Farnham. And, of course, Rod Stewart, Broken Arrow, 34 minutes past the hour of 5. 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
13: Triple U, rocking down the highway from Berry to Lake Tabari.

Oh, goodbye, stranger, a little super tramp, head to winner group, a free ride, and Black and White. That's a top one by Three Dog Night. 50 minutes past the hour of five here on Triple UFM. Hang in there, gang. You've got the fabulous Monday Drive show. Yeah, we'll have the lady back next week, okay? No worries at all. The Duchess will be in the seat, so hang around. Well, don't literally hang around. Just be around Tuesday, okay? 5 o'clock for the Duchess here on Triple UFM.

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1: Here on Triple UFM, everybody talks. 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
2: Good afternoon, I'm Alyssa Delfs. The Nepalese Hindu Society of Australia says it wants victims of the devastating flash flood in Nepal to know they are not alone. Over 800 people have died and more than 3,000 are missing, including 43 Australians. President of the Society, Lakshmi Bastakoti, has told National Radio News her community wants to send help in any way they can.
3: And we are trying to help like financially or emotionally or spiritually, because our organization is spiritual, like a religious organization. We are praying for their departed soul. We are praying religious-wise as well.
2: Meantime, rescue teams in Nepal are racing against the clock to find people who may have survived inside hydropower tunnels following the flooding. More than 900 workers are missing across various hydro projects. It comes as residents begin to return to their villages. And while some are mourning lost families, one girl was among hundreds who have reunited with her parents following a dramatic rescue. Charity organisation Save the Children has reunited 69 children with their families and guardians, but say many have been left confused after experiencing the tragedy. Authorities are desperately searching for the mother of a newborn after the baby's body was located in a garage bin in Sydney's southwest this morning. Police say as investigations continue, the whereabouts of the mother remain unknown, and authorities are appealing for her to attend the nearest hospital to receive urgent care. It will cost more to post a letter from tomorrow. Shannon Kirkwood has the details.
4: The changes come into effect from the start of spring, with Australia Post to charge $1.85 for a postage stamp, an increase of 15 cents. The cost to post large letters up to 125 grams will rise to $3.70, while there will be a 25 cent increase for letters between 125 to 250 grams. One regional community postal agent says the rise is out of their control and has suggested any frustrated consumers express those sentiments to Australia Post directly rather than employees or contractors.
2: A majority of Australian youth lack the confidence to distinguish news fact from fiction as they increasingly source information from artificial intelligence. The 2026 News and Young Australians report, released today, found just 47% of children between the ages of 10 and 17 felt confident they could spot disinformation online. A third of the more than 1,000 kids surveyed shared a news story on social media to later find out it was false. The survey also found declining literacy coincided with increased use of artificial intelligence. And tomorrow is the first day of spring, and the Bureau of Meteorology says conditions are changing right on schedule. Senior meteorologist Angus Hines has the forecast for tomorrow.
5: We're seeing a burst of heat across much of the country as we move through the first few days of spring. Lots of clear, settled and sunny weather underneath this big high pressure region. That's not the case for absolutely everyone. There is a cold front in the south which will bring a little bit of rain and some slightly cooler winds to southwestern WA overnight tonight, and then southeastern parts of the country late in the day on Tuesday. And

0: In sport, in NRL, the Cowboys have signed back rower Joe Chan to a two-year deal starting in 2027 after he was granted an early release by Melbourne Storm. Meantime, back rower Jacob Preston has inked a new deal with the Bulldogs that will keep him wearing blue and white until the end of 2031, and Broncos hooker Billy Walters has signed a two-year extension through to the end of the 2028 season.
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3: And taking a look at what's happening weather-wise for Nowra. It's pretty short and sweet. Sunny, the wind's northwest, 30 to 25 kilometres an hour. The chance of rain, 5%, moderate when it comes to the fire danger rating, high when it comes to the UV index, humidity 79%, dew point's 11.2 at the moment, 14.8 is our temperature, feels like 14.8. Yeah, see, yeah, I could feel the difference. 25 should make it to a top off tomorrow. So there you go. There's no active warnings in this location either. And tomorrow for Milton Ulladulla, they'll hit a top of around 23. In the meantime, sunny, light winds becoming northwest, 25 to 35 k's in the morning, 5% chance of rain, moderate for the fire danger rating, high once again for the UV index. Humidity's 86%, dew point's 14.2. Currently your temp's 16.6, feels like 15.8.
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3: Trains are running on or close to time, so go and grab one if you want one. It's a good time to do it. Roads are looking pretty cool out there. Just watch yourself around the bridge. This time of night gets a bit hectic. And the roundabouts down there in Milton Ulladulla way. I don't know. They tell me that it's hectic around that way. So there you go. It's 6 minutes past the hour of six here on Triple UFM. You got Monday Drive, my good friend.

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0: and Get Your Love. Isn't it funny how songs define where you are or what you do and stuff like that? Memories, how it works out. Every time I hear that, I see Guardians of the Galaxy roaming around in my head. If you want to get to heaven, well, you got to raise a little hell, said the Ozark Mountain Daredevils. Choir Boys, they're running to paradise. Just before the news, we said we had some secondhand news with Fleetwood Mac, Tom Petty, even the losers get lucky sometimes, and Skyhooks, Women in Uniform, 18 minutes past the hour of 6. It's Monday Drive here on Triple UFM.
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Oh, yeah, got the fire, little Montrose coming at you. 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

0: Oh, there you go. The man's name's Lou Graham, and of course, Midnight Blue. Smoke from a Distant Fire, little Sanford and Townsend band. Not bad at all, that one, eh? Wings, Hell and Wheels, and of course, Hard to Handle, a little Black Crows. It's 10 minutes to the hour of 7 here on Triple UFM. You hang in there, gang. You've got Off the Wall coming your way next, and then Yay Radio with Martin Booker. So you've got a great night coming your way. You take care. God bless. Be where you stay safe. And I'll catch us all again Friday for a little Friday drive. Jackson Brown I'll leave you with, and a little Glenn Frey, why not? And thanks to the Duchess for letting me sit in.
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You're listening to Triple U FM, Shoalhaven Community Radio, and my name's Rob, and I'm sitting in here for the fat man who's not with us tonight. He'll be back shortly, I reckon, and I know he's listening in, and I hope I'm up to scratch. Thanks for letting me do the show. Thanks to Colin for filling in last week and Dan Carter the previous week before that. And you're listening at 92.3 in Berry, 104.5 in Nowra, 99.7 at Milton Ulla Dulla, and on the web, www.org.au. So we just heard from Fleetwood Mac, and that track was Dr. Brown. It was from their Mr. Wonderful album from 1968. And Louie Louie, to start the show off, was the Nowra Town Band that I recorded a few weeks ago up there, probably a month ago now, up there at the Wesley Centre. So when I put it on first time, I was told it didn't come through on the radio, so let's hope that worked this time. And that was, yeah, Louie Louie. So originally written by Richard Berry and the Pharaohs, Richard Berry and the Pharaohs in 1956, and then it was done by the Kingsmen in 1963. So Off the Wall is this program, and I'll be with you till 9 o'clock, so I hope you can stick around. Got some plenty more songs to play, so let's get going.

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bit of Talking Heads, Slippery People, and that was from their album Speaking in Tongues from 1983. Before that, we heard Mott the Hoople and All the Young Dudes from the album of the same name. It was written by David Bowie, and he donated that song, or didn't donate it, I suppose he did, but he gave it to them because he said they were an up-and-coming band. He loved them, and they were not doing the best, so apparently they knocked back the Suffragette City song first, but they took All the Young Dudes. That was from 1972, so David Bowie produced that for them, and he actually had a version of that later on. And Wrecking Ball by the Gadflies from their album Many Happy Returns from the year 2000. So we're at the Triple U FM 40th anniversary get-together the other night, and I heard the fat man was talking about, said something about the Gadflies, so I thought, well, why not? We'll put a Gadflies song on. Hope you enjoyed that. What I didn't do, though, at the beginning of the show was to thank John Booth for a great show. He was filling in for the Duchess, who will be back, apparently, by reports next week for her Drive Time show. So thanks again to John. And my name's Rob. I'm filling in here for the fat man, and I'll be here till 9 o'clock. This show is Off the Wall, and you're listening to Triple U FM Shoalhaven Community Radio. So let's get on with some more music. I don't have anything that's, there's no theme, no rhyme, no method. It's just all random songs. So enjoy.

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0: time is just on 20 minutes to 8 o'clock. And that was Deep Purple from their self-titled album from 1969. And that track was Chasing Shadows. And before that, we heard, I think, one of the Fat Man's faves was Pretty Things from their SF Sorrow album from 1968. And that track was Old Man Going. We heard before that was The Living End with Into the Red. And that was from 2006, and their album was State of Emergency. And Song X, maybe it's Song 10, but it says Song X, but maybe the X is a 10 in Roman numerals. That was Neil Young. That was from the Mirrorball album. That was his 23rd studio album from 1995. And there was members of Pearl Jam was involved in that album as well. So we've got some more music coming up, and listening to Triple UFM, Shoalhaven Community Radio, and I think we're going to hear from the sponsors right now, and we'll get into some more music.
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It's just on about 3 minutes to 8 o'clock, and you're listening to Off the Wall. My name's Rob, and I'm filling in for, have a guess who, Fat Man. Just in case you forgot his name, that song was Fat Man. And that was by The Flowers before they came Ice House. They changed their name. That was the name of their first studio album, Ice House. And, yeah, Fat Man. So hope you're enjoying the show there, Murph, and hope everybody's enjoying the show. I'm filling in for the Fat Man tonight, and I'll be here till 9 o'clock. We heard before that was Nirvana with a track In Bloom. That was from their album Nevermind from 1991. And the beginning of that bracket was The Victims with Disco Junkie. Now, that was released in 1978 on an album No Thanks to the Human Turd. It was also called The Victims LP, and it was 1978. It also came out on an album in 2005, All Loud on the Western Front. So you're listening to Triple UFM, Shoalhaven Community Radio, picking us up at 92.3 in Berry, 104.5 in Nowra, 99.7 down at Milton, Ulladulla, and on the web, triple u.org.au. And I do have some songs in a bit of a theme, so you'll have to guess what it is. So I did say I didn't have a theme, but I wasn't telling the truth. So sit back, here's four tracks, and see if you can work out the common denominator.

Well, that was The Saints, and the track was Animal from the Casablanca album from 1982. Before that was another Saints song by The Aints, and that was from their album The Aints Play the Saints, 73 to 78. So The Saints brought out that track, Australia, and it was off the Eternally Yours album from 1978. So then Ed Cooper was before that with Not a Soul Around. That was released as a single in 1987, and in 1988 off the album Everybody's Got to Go. And top of that bracket was Bridges by Chris Bailey, and that was from his album Demons from 1991. So it was all, it was a bit of a Saints theme, if you like. So I hope you enjoyed that. I did, indeed. And I know somebody else who's not here tonight would be enjoying that as well. We've got a few songs coming up with Gimme in the title, G-I-M-M-E, Gimme. So the time's just gone, is almost 13 minutes past 8 o'clock. My name's Rob, filling in for the Fat Man on Off the Wall, Triple U FM, Shoalhaven Community Radio. 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Hope you're enjoying the show. So let's get some more songs on.

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That was Black Feather with the cover of a Rolling Stones track, Gimme Shelter. That was from their album At the Mountains of Madness from 1971. And the Rolling Stones brought that out on the Let It Bleed album in 1969. We heard before that was Gimme, Gimme, Gimme by the Celibate Rifles from the 1983 album Sideroxylon, which apparently was their debut album. And we heard Gimme Some Lovin' by Ganga Jang from their self-titled album from 1985. And the beginning of that bracket was Gimme Some Skin. It's Iggy Pop and the Stooges. So it was recorded in 72 or 73, and it was brought out on a 1977 compilation album, Kill City. So it's just on 27 minutes past 8 o'clock. My name's Rob, sitting in here for the fat man, doing the show, doing the hard work, hoping to keep up to standards here. It, I'll be here till 9 o'clock. And then don't forget, after that is Yeah Radio with Martin. And I think we just get on with some more tracks. You're listening to Triple UFM. This show is Off the Wall. And let's go. We're going to listen to this track.

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1: Oh yeah.

Thanks, Split Ends. Nobody Takes Me Seriously from the True Colours album from 1980. We heard the Brazilians there from North Queensland with Hell on Wheels. That was released in 2025. And we heard Tower by Angel from their self-titled album from 1975. And Spellbound by Susie and the Banshees from 1981. Album was Juju. And that was at the top of the bracket. We've got a couple more songs to go, and then, yeah, radio's on. So let's put these on. You're listening to Triple U FM. My name's Rob, filling in for the Fat Man, and this show is Off the Wall. So we've got a couple of songs, and we'll be back.

And we heard from Radio Birdman, and that was Anglo Girl Desire from the Radios Appear album from 1977, and the single version of Sunrise Come My Way by Buffalo from 1973 from the Volcanic Rock album. So thanks everybody for listening. Don't forget, next is Radio with Martin, and then if you listen on Thursday, you'll catch me with Out of the Blue from 7 till 10 p.m. that is, and then Saturday the request shows on from 7 till 10 with myself and Dan, and I don't know if Dan's doing the Get Carter show. I'm pretty sure he will be. Then Sunday is you'll hear Let's Rock with Jono from 4 till 7, and then you'll be before that is Pop on Triple U with Max. So my name's Rob, and I've been here since 7 o'clock, and thanks for listening, and I'll leave you with a bit of Dennis Tech from Radio Birdman with Alien Skies. So, all right, cheers to the fat man, and thanks for letting me host your show again. So I'll catch you all again. Good night.

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0: I'm not sure how it got its name, but at some point I decided to call him Chopsticks. He's had a hard life, being dragged around on the ground for years, fur ripped off, body sewn up. He still lives. Chopsticks. Chopsticks. He still lives. Chopsticks. I still don't know how I came up with the name.
1: Hey, yeah, this is Jesse here from the Shakedown Band, and you're listening to the Roots and Reggae Show around Australia with Sister Selecta.

One of a Kind from Tommy John Herbert, and before him from Great Earthquake, Chopsticks, about a teddy bear given to him at birth. 77-year-old Jamaican singer Kenneth Junior Biles has passed away.

back catalogue, Junior Biles on Pitchy Patchy, Remember Me with fellow Foundation singer Rupert Reed, and with Lee Scratch Perry at the controls on The Long Way All the Way at the Top. From that same era, this is Fate.

Sister Selector's Roots and Reggae Show. You're listening to Peace Dub. It comes from Wake the Town, originally released posthumously in 1989 by Tenasaur. VP Records has reissued the album, produced by Sugar Minute, and that also featured members of the Roots Radix band. Clive Bright, aka Tenasaur, was a Jamaican dancehall singer in the 1980s. Best known for his song Ring the Alarm over the Stalag Rhythm in 1985, before his hit and run Death in Texas in 1988, aged just 22. Before them, France's Boston Bim with Kenyan reggae singer Ziki on Know Yourself, and again with Vermont-based reggae artist Daniel Rising with Morgan Heritage Clan member Michael Asher on Spoken Word on This Love of Mine. The late Junior Biles at the start of that set with Fade Away, that also

from Tenor Soul's newly reissued Wake the Town album, Dancehall Feeling, and the title track. And from their seventh album, Seven, this is Mellow Mood.

with Hawaiian reggae singer Mike Love on Heavy Load, and Small Room before it from Italian twins Jacopo and Lorenzo Garcia, and Mellow Mood from their new album Seven. 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Bye for now.

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0: Amen.
1: Amen to that.
0: Yeah. All right. Now, Jen, we normally theme our shows here on Three Chords and the Truth.
1: We normally do, yes.
0: We do, but this week we're not. We're going to do, this is the fourth time we've done it. We're going to do a mixed bag episode where we simply just share some of the songs that we are enjoying in the present moment.
1: Just things we dig.
0: Things we dig, because look, we get a lot of new music, we are always listening, we're going to gigs, and stuff pops up.
1: Yeah.
0: And it's sometimes just want to share it with the world.
1: And sometimes it doesn't fit a theme, and you know, like.
0: Yep.
1: Yeah, there's no timeline on this either. These aren't necessarily new songs or old songs. Just you know.
0: Stuff we enjoy.
1: It's just the mixed bag, kids.
0: One of these songs that I'll play later, I picked because I hadn't heard it in about 20 years and it came on a radio station when I was in an Uber and I was like, I forgot about that song, so I'm going to spin that song.
1: Yeah, there you go.
0: Anyway, there you go. All right, Jen, we're going to start with you. Go on, throw me a song.
1: Yep. I've been listening to this band for a long time, but I came across this song again recently. It's not that old, but yeah, it came out in the last record. This is Lake Street Dive.
0: Love these guys.
1: It's called Shame, Shame, Shame.
0: Okay.

0: song was by Australian duo Syme Nugent and Alice Keith. They're called Sweet Jean, and that was Parachutes. And they're one of my favorite artists around, and I love that song and that
1: Very
0: record.
1: Cool. Very cool.
0: Parachutes is the name of the record. It's the record title. It's I dig it.
1: Cool.
0: Yeah, man.
1: Awesome. Now, Jen, this is our mixed bag episode. I'm going to do a double header of an artist that I have really been digging of late, listening to a lot of his music.
0: Uh-huh.
1: He's an artist. He's been around for a long time. I'm not sure if he's still alive. I'm going to say I'm sure he's passed.
0: Okay.
1: I'm talking about Freddie King.
0: Okay. I don't know if Freddie King has passed.
1: Do you know what? You know, I don't know. I should have looked that up before I went on air. But anyway, everyone's got iPhones and devices in their pocket. Google that.
0: Yep.
1: I apologize. And I could do it myself now, but then you'd hear the keys clicking and it'd be bad radio.
0: Click.
1: Nobody wants to hear that.
0: Yep.
1: So, Freddie King, the two tracks I'm going to play, they're very, very blues oriented. He does a lot of different stuff, but I'm really digging his blues stuff at the moment, particularly his early years. I think there's a record called The Collation Years, I think it was called. Anyway, you find it out there. Great record, just a bunch of his songs all put together from a period when he was really the king of the blues. And
0: yeah,
1: he was doing a lot of stuff with like Muddy Waters and Howlin' Wolf, playing with those guys. Great record. So yeah, I'm going to play two blues songs, which is a bit unusual for us. We're not a blues station, but I think I'm digging the blues at the moment. This is our mixed bag episode. Everyone's going to cop some blues.
0: The blues is a big part of Americana music, man.
1: Exactly. And quite, I think maybe slightly underrepresented on our show. So let's fix that, Jen.
0: I agree with you there.
1: Yep. All right. So the two Freddie King tracks I'm going to play are Yonder Wall, followed by Ain't Nobody's Business.

0: 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Now, Jen, when you were learning to drive, did you go to a driving instructor?
1: I did not.
0: Yeah, okay, nor did I.
1: But I think it was because of the time. You know, like it was like the mid-90s and my dad took me to a parking lot.
0: Yeah, yeah.
1: And put me in a car in an empty parking lot and, you know, let me do that for a little bit.
0: Yeah, I drove on some backcountry roads. But look, if you're in the city and you're young these days, you know, it's not like that anymore. 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
1: Yes.
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1: Yeah, no, me neither.
0: Look, it's just a very safe and clever way to go about getting your license and learning how to drive. And I think it's a very modern way.
1: Absolutely.
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0: All right, Jen, let's get back to the music. This is our mixed bag episode.
1: Yes.
0: So we're playing songs that we've just been enjoying of late. No theme, no rhyme, no reason. Mm-hmm. We're just playing it because we enjoy it. I'm going to throw it to you. Ball in your court, Harry. There it is.
1: Oh, there it is. Okay, I'm going to do a double header. What?
0: Yes.
1: I'm going to do a double header from His Golden Messenger.
0: Ah, yes.
1: His Golden Messenger.
0: Love this guy, which is a band, but it's
1: a guy. Yeah. It's kind of like Iron and Wine.
0: Yeah.
1: You know, but it's a band, but it's a guy, but it's really a band.
0: Yeah.
1: You know, like, anyways, I've got two songs for you, Rock Holy and Saturday's Song. And okay. I think they're both awesome.
0: All right.
1: Bangers. I had to put them on.
0: Great. All right, here we go.
1: All right.

0: You're tuned to Three Chords and the Truth, a weekly hoedown showcasing the best in Americana music with your hosts, Paddy McHugh and Jen Myers.
1: Jen, it is Three Chords and the Truth. I am Paddy, you are Jen.
2: Mostly.
1: That little bit, mostly. So, yeah, I'm confused, but I'm going to
2: roll. I don't know what that means, but yes, sure.
1: And this is our mixed bag episode, Jen. So we're just playing songs that we enjoy. Mm. Now, I flagged at the top of the show that one of these songs was brought to my attention when I was riding home in an Uber.
2: Yes, this is the 20-year-old song.
1: Well,
2: this is
1: probably the song way older than that. 20. Actually,
2: but
1: you know
2: it's
1: what
2: been that long.
1: 70s,
2: since
1: it would be.
2: But, oh, okay, yeah, like, so it's that long since you've heard it. Is that what you?
1: It must be because okay. it kind of triggered in me and was like, "Holy crap! I remember this song from back when I was really young."
2: Okay.
1: It's the Isley Brothers.
2: Oh, yeah, okay.
1: And it's called, hang on, I've got to get this right. See, I don't even listen to that much. It's called Do What You Want to Do. It's Your Thing.
2: It's Your Thing.
1: That's the one. That's the one. Do what you want to do. And it's called It's Your Thing.

0: That's right. You're tuned into Three Chords and the Truth. This week, it's our Mixed Bag Volume 4 episode. Mm-hmm. And it's my turn. And yep. And I've played this song on the show before. I have maybe even twice. This might be the third time that I've played it.
1: Wow.
0: That means I like it.
1: Yeah.
0: A lot. It's Tedeschi Trucks Band. This is Do I Look Worried? And I think this is like the coolest.
1: More blues, Jen.
0: Dude, if I could write a song right now and it be the coolest thing I've ever written, I would try to write something like this. Okay. This is like the coolest.
1: No, I remember this from previous spinnings, and I'm very happy to do it again.
0: I do like the Tedeschi Trucks Band.
1: All right.
0: Do I Look Worried?

0: on Three Chords and the Truth with Jen and Patty. And that last track, Jen, was another of the Black Pumas.
1: Black Pumas. You've introduced me to this band, man. They're so cool.
0: This record is just unbelievable. Ugh. Seriously, it's like, that's why I had to spin it. Another one. I'm really digging this record.
1: Dude, I don't blame you.
0: Yeah.
1: I'm on board.
0: Go and listen to it. It's like incredible, incredible.
1: Sweet.
0: 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Now, Jen, if you are a person who doesn't have a license and you would like to be somebody who has a license, Lizzie Orley of 98.9 FM, for example, one way you can do it is you can be scared and terrified and never go around to it, or you can approach a professional driving school, myprodrive.com.au, and they can sort you out. 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
0: 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I've been in it for many years.
1: I do enjoy a drive.
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0: All right, Jen, let's get back to the music. Now, I'm going to do another pick and then I'll let you throw one in.
1: Yep.
0: This is a cool track. It kind of, it might not necessarily automatically fall into the genre of Americana. Mm-hmm. I would even go and say it's electronic music, okay?
1: What?
0: I know, but hang on.
1: Now, Patty.
0: I know, and it's not usually my genre, my cup of tea, but you know when you're at a party, you're socializing and you hear something and you go, what is that? And then you kind of explore a bit into a world that you're not familiar with. Well, that's what happened with this. And what hooked me in was that this artist collaborates with a lot of different people, and he's got a lot of soul. And this track has Charles Bradley singing in it.
1: Oh, really?
0: Who, of course, Charles Bradley is a soul guy. I'm into my Charles Bradley. So hearing his voice piqued my interest and went, wow, okay, what's Charles Bradley doing singing on like a – it's not an electronic track, you know, so it's not going to be like drum and bass or something like that.
1: Because if it goes, I'm going to have a hard time with that.
0: But no, definitely.
1: You wouldn't do that to me, would you?
0: No. It's soul music. It's intricate. It's layered. It's interesting. Right. But it's made with, you know, I'd say majority electronic elements, okay?
1: You've piqued my interest, friend.
0: But anyway, look, anything that Charles Bradley touches is going to be gold, Jen. So trust Charles Bradley. Put faith in our soul leader.
1: I trust you,
0: okay. Oh, Patty. Thank you.
1: I trust you. I trust Charles Bradley too, but I really trust you.
0: All right, so the artist is called Mr. Jukes, and the track is called Grant Green.
1: Grant Green. Mr. Dukes.
0: Mr. Jukes. Dukes. Yeah, Jukes. Dukes. D-U-K. No, J-U-K-E-S.
1: Jukes. Like Jukes joints.
0: Jukes, yeah.
1: Ah, okay.
0: Sorry, it's the accent thing, Jen.
1: Yeah, it is an accent thing.
0: Sorry, yes. All right, anyway, and featuring Charles Bradley. Here we go.

0: last track you heard was a song called I'm Tired from Betty LeVette. Ooh.
1: Great track.
0: So good.
1: Yeah. Now, Jen, it's our shout-out time.
0: Ooh, shout-out time.
1: And this week we're going to go all the way to the Northern Territory to Alice Springs.
0: Oh, Alice.
1: Yeah.
0: The shout-out's coming to you via the National Indigenous Radio Service and the Community Radio Network.
1: And Auntie Kaz, if you're out there listening at Mutajulu, g'day.
0: G'day,
1: Auntie Kaz.
0: I can't
1: wait to see you soon. All right, Jen, we've got time for one more track.
0: One more track.
1: But before we do that, like, we'd like to say, if you're enjoying the show, please tell people about it. We love gaining your listeners. Reach out to us. Let us know what you're thinking. You can't go wrong. We love hearing from you.
0: We do.
1: Jen, we listen to a lot of music. This band was one that we actually had on in the very early days of our programming.
0: I think it was episode 4.
1: Episode 4, yeah.
0: In the studio.
1: I'd heard about this band. I heard they were coming to town. I rang up their manager and said, can they come in? And then they came in the studio and blew our minds.
0: Played live.
1: And amazing. Now they're blowing the minds of the entire bloody world.
0: The whole world.
1: The Teskey Brothers.
0: This is the Teskey Brothers with Hold Me.
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0: Never get into a car with a driver who has been drinking, even if they say they're okay to drive. 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Driving after drinking leads to road accidents and pedestrian fatalities. Alcohol abuse is also associated with crime, social problems, and domestic violence.
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0: Yeah, that's right.
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Did you know wearing a seatbelt in a serious crash nearly doubles your chances of survival? 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In a crash, wearing a seatbelt reduces your risk of serious injury. So remember to buckle up every time. However short the journey, however long you've been driving, however well you know the road, don't forget to clip every trip. Authorised by the New South Wales Government, Sydney.

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kids sure play funny music these days. They play it in the strangest way. Said it looks to me like they've all gone wild. It was peaceful back when I was a child. Well, man, could it be that the girls and boys

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Son, that's when people fight and die. A little boy of three says, Daddy, why? Young man of 17 in Sunday school,

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0: 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Join me. Oh, by the way, it's Pete Bramman here. Join me every Wednesday between 2 and 4 for the Super Terrific Happy Hour. I mean, it's so super terrific. It goes for 2 hours. That's the beauty of the show. Expect the unexpected. 60s, 70s, 80s, one-hit wonders, maybe some hillbilly honky-tonk. You just never know. Isn't that right, Tom?
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0: 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The Super Terrific Happy Hour every Wednesday from 2 to 4 right here on Triple UFM.

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1: 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We were both too tired to sleep, so we took turns of staring.

How old do you think I am? He said. I said, well, I didn't know. He said, I turned 65 about 11 months ago.

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2: Hello, I'm Alyssa Delfs. The Nepalese Hindu Society of Australia is offering support to the victims of the flash floods in Nepal and Tibet. This evening, the death toll has risen to at least 919 people, with almost 4,800 now missing on both sides of the border, including 43 Australians. President of the Society, Lakshmi Bastakodi, has told National Radio News her organisation has joined with others in holding vigils for those impacted.
3: 2 days ago, there was a light vigil in organized by NRNA. We were a part of that program as well, and we are participating in different event. That's especially praying event organized by the different Nepalese community.
2: Meantime, authorities in China have flagged 8 high-risk geological disaster points for further monitoring. They warn a crater from the initial glacial collapse that triggered the disaster is the biggest risk point for the resulting barrier lake, where the water level is rising, with rain on the forecast. It's prompted fears of a secondary flooding disaster triggered by overflowing lake water. Australia's peak motor neurone disease advocacy body has welcomed a New South Wales move to make the disorder a notifiable condition, calling for an expansion of the Nation First initiative. From tomorrow, the change will enforce the collection and reporting of key data from those with the disease to assist researchers working on MND preventions, treatments and cures. Irrigators have lost a $750 million class action over misplaced water from the Murray-Darling Basin, which they argued would have made their businesses more profitable. A group of 28,000 irrigators sued the MDB authority for negligence, seeking damages over its alleged mishandling of water releases throughout a prolonged drought, while the New South Wales Supreme Court Justice acknowledged the importance of every megalitre of water for the businesses. He dismissed the claims, finding the authority had a legal obligation to act in the public interest rather than for private irrigators. It will cost more to post a letter from tomorrow. Shannon Kirkwood has the details.
4: The changes come into effect from the start of spring, with Australia Post to charge $1.85 for a postage stamp, an increase of 15 cents. The cost to post large letters up to 125 grams will rise to $3.70, while there will be a 25 cent increase for letters between 125 to 250 grams. One regional community postal agent says the rise is out of their control and has suggested any frustrated consumers express those sentiments to Australia Post directly, rather than employees or contractors.
2: Australia's solar industry will claim a $105 million research boost designed to make panels cheaper, more efficient and more durable. The Australian Renewable Energy Agency announced its biggest single stake in solar panel research and development today, revealing the funds would go toward 20 projects investigating ways to advance the technology. It comes as solar energy commitments rise across Australia, with a record number of large-scale solar project investments and household rooftop solar installations during the June quarter, according to the Clean Energy Regulator. And in sport tonight and early tomorrow, plenty of Australians will be in action at the US Open. In the men's contest, James Duckworth, Alexei Popperin and Rinki Hijikata will hit the court, and in the women's singles, Maya Joint will take on Ludmila Samsonova tomorrow morning. And in more sport, at the Rowing World Championships in Amsterdam, Australia's men's eight have finished third in the record-breaking World Championships A final. The Australian rowing team finished the event with 5 medals across the men's, women's and para rowing squads.
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5: Where's the weather jingle? I can't play the weather jingle. Hold on, give me a sec. Here we go. We'll try this one.
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5: Okay, the weather and song today. 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

0: So there you go. A nice sunny day today on the way across the Shoalhaven area. Wednesday, Thursday, Friday, nice and sunny and blue. Friday, Saturday, make it a shower. God. A top today of 26 degrees. Bit dramatic, I know. 23 for Ulladulla, 20 for Barrel, right now Nowra. Bombardier, 8 degrees there. Ulladulla and Milton, 12. Sanctuary Point and Basin View, 11 degrees today. As we kick off hour one of the Pete Bramman Radio Funtime Show, exclusive here to Shoalhaven Community Radio Tribute. Good morning, everyone. Steve the bus driver, Marty, Bob, Sue, Michael, Delveen, all the regulars, Coco, Lolita. Here we go, here we go. You ready? Let's kick it off.
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0: Wake up, be rising and shining. Kick it off with this one from Stevie Wonder. Love this song. What a talent he was, still is. Living for the City on Triple U.

0: FM, it's the Bricky Show with Pete Brandman. Reg Glanville in the house, by the way. Yeah. Oh, thank you, everyone. Thank you. Sorry, Reg, where are you, Reg? Oh, that was the Pointer Sisters, by the way. American music. Oh, Reg, thank you. Hey, that's Reg. Reg Glanville, premier organ player across the southern continent of Australia. Of the world, I should say. 11 past six. Now, when it comes to relationships, I'm not an expert. I've been around. I've had a few over the years. How do you know when you're in a perfect relationship? How do you know when it's going great? There is one big test. Okay, you've had relations. You're having relations at the moment. That's going well. The big test is, according to the experts, is you're in there in the bed with your loved one and someone farts. Is that okay? That is the strength or the test of a strong relationship. Someone wrote a song about it. The Gas Under the Covers, exclusive to Triple U. Here it is now. Here we go. Can you relate to this?
1: You ever eat cabbage too late at night?
0: Here we go.
1: I think the blankets will protect you. They won't.

cabbage is not. So there you have the test of a strong relationship. Some gas. What is it? What do you have? Cauliflower. Cauliflower? Or so, before you go to bed. See how it goes. Classic commercial into our sponsors. Now, I don't know, the National Appliance. Remember the National brand of appliances like clocks and radios and record players? We're going back to the old days. ABBA did a commercial for them when ABBA were huge. They must have paid a fortune for this. So the National Radio TV commercial sung to the tune of Fernando. That's right. It'll take us into our sponsors. Here we go. There is some-

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3: Good on you, Maxie. 19 past 6, Pete Rambert here. It's not the Chance and Beck show. What's going on there? We'll be taking over. This is Madison Blues. George Thorogood on Triple U. Good morning.

Triple UFM, the Pete Brecky Show. Denny Hines there. It's all right. 27 past six. Was watching a bit of Current Affair last night, talking about violence in hospitals. There's a story in today's Daily Telegraph. This story's come up all the time, but nothing ever gets done about it. Violent shoppers to be banned from stores under new workplace protection laws. Well, here we go again. This has been going on for years and years and years. We're talking about violence in Coles and Woolworths, those supermarkets at night or during the day. People go in, tip things over, blah, blah, blah, blah. There's a security guard there. I don't know what these guys can do. I hear people say they can't touch anybody. Well, why have them there? How about you change the law so the staff are protected in supermarkets? You have security guards who will actually step in and sort these bums out, right? Let's change the law so we can do that. Hospitals the same. There was a story on A Current Affair last night, and this pops up every now and then. Nurses living in droves, they're not protected. I don't know if there's security staff in hospitals or not. Well, how about you get some in there? And you get security guards in there that aren't afraid, and they're covered by the law to sort these guys out who cause trouble. Likewise in schools with the school teachers and violent pupils. I mean, we've been hearing these stories for like 20, 30 years. If there's violent kids in there, get them out of the school. The parents can work out where they can go next. Well, someone told me a while back at a public school in Nowra, this young kid was about 7 or 8, freaking out a bit, had a few issues, but he's throwing tables and chairs around, throwing laptops around in the classroom, and no one could step in to stop him. They weren't allowed to do it. Well, how about you change the law so you can? I mean, he's a 6-year-old kid. You walk in, pick him up, turf him outside for a while, call his parents and the authorities. Time to sort this out, don't you think? Sort it out. It's not hard. There's the Style Council now. Shout to the top on Triple U. Good morning. It is a nice day today, you know.

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That is the Turtles there and Happy Together. Good song. 24 to 7. I'm going to tell you quickly, personal, but I will tell you, I went to the toilet this morning without my phone, just like my ancestors used to do. I tell you, it felt good. Really, really good. Should try it one day. Just go to the toilet, don't take the phone. I feel so fresh and alive. It's great.

Oh, one of the all-time classic Australian songs there, Black Feather, Seasons of Change. Here's a bit of trivia for you. Bon Scott from AC/DC on recorder in that song. And there was more controversy with the song, so Black Feather did a version. Fraternity, Bon Scott's old band, they liked it so much they wanted to do a version. Under the proviso, they wouldn't release it as a single. Black Feather. Black Feather's record company did. Oh, there was a whole shebang of arguments about the whole song, and they still argue today. If you go on YouTube and punch in Black Feather and Seasons of Change, you'll see two of the guys there arguing about the song. Really sort of controversial stuff, but a great song. It's Pete Bramman here this morning as we soldier on 16 to 7. Always liked this song when I first heard it back in, must have been the late 90s, I think it was. I thought this is a great song. This is Bruce Springsteen. The girls in their summer clothes, and this is Triple U FM, Shoalhaven Community Radio, The Breaky Show.

0: birthday of Rocktember. Just invented that. Geezer, Run and Hide. 7 to 7, got the news at the top of the hour. Then we got, before we go there, got The Who on the way after the break. And Rose Royce here at Triple U. Funny stuff from Kenny Flanagan.
1: All right, let's settle down, please. Good morning, everybody. Come on, all eyes on me. Today we're doing nursery rhymes. Hey, diddle diddle. Hey, diddle diddle. The cat did a piddle. And now he should wash his paws. For at least 30 seconds is what the cow reckons, while the dog just sat licking his balls. Oh, that's good. I thought they were going to be testicles, but they're not. That's nice.
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FM, that is The Who there, and Happy Jack. It's 2 to 7, Pete Bramman here for the first day of Rocktember. Oh, yeah, just go along with that, Rocktember. September, spring. Here's Rose Voice, The Car Wash on Triple U. News is on the way.

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4: Good morning, I'm Laura Devoy. The family of an Australian man missing following last week's devastating floods in Nepal say he has died. Michael Keats from the New South Wales South Coast was believed to be at the border crossing between Nepal and Tibet when the floods struck. He's the first Australian known to have died. According to the latest figures from the Department of Foreign Affairs and Trade, 43 Australians were unaccounted for following last Wednesday's floods. Meantime, hundreds of Nepali and Tibetan Australians united at a candlelight vigil at Melbourne's Federation Square last night. Buddhist monks and Hindu priests chanted sacred mantras as community members laid electric candles and said prayers. National home prices fell by 0.2% in August, marking the fifth consecutive monthly decrease. Prices are now 2.7% below their peak in March this year, but remain 1.8% higher than this time last year. Adelaide recorded the biggest fall in July at 0.9%, while Darwin was the only city to rise, up 0.1%. Senior economist at realestate.com.au, Eleanor Craig, says further price falls are likely.
5: Higher interest rates remain one of the forces weighing on home prices, but we've also seen a real shake-up to housing taxation as part of the budget. Certainly, we are seeing some pretty strong signals that there's reduced numbers of investors in the market. Those tax changes are also likely impacting buy demand and confidence, as well as the ongoing price falls.
4: A report has found the cost of rebuilding homes after extreme weather events is rising faster than inflation. The Insurance Council says data from Cotality's Cordell Construction Cost Index shows building costs rose around 30% in the 5 years to March 2026, while the Consumer Price Index grew about 24% in the same period. It says rebuild costs are putting pressure on insurance premiums. The United Arab Emirates has warned of a dangerous escalation in the Middle East after it intercepted an Iranian drone attack. It came after Iran and the US exchanged fire yesterday for the first time in a month. The BBC's Hugo Bashega reports.
6: The Trump administration has been focused on putting pressure on the country through economic measures rather than military action to try to force concessions out of Iran, including reopening the Strait of Hormuz, a vital international waterway. For now, it seems the American action was limited, and there's no suggestion that this could be the beginning of large-scale attacks again. Responding to the strikes, President Masoud Pezeshkian said Iran was not seeking war, but would respond decisively to any aggression.
4: New research into the Tasmanian tiger is overturning long-held narratives about the extinct animal. David Wilson has the story.
7: A new study from Flinders University has found the Tasmanian tiger's hunting style was not as similar to wolves and dogs as first believed. Led by Professor Vera Weisbecker, the team has found the tiger's skulls and jaws allowed for a large head lethal snap hunting style, allowing it to catch fast-moving and smaller prey but with little in the way of holding power. The tigers were amongst the last mammals with this jaw type, but it's common amongst other animals such as crocodiles and predatory fish. Professor Weisbecker says this challenges myths that the tigers were ferocious predators of livestock, which contributed to them being hunted to extinction 90 years ago. The last known living Tasmanian tiger died in Hobart Zoo on September the 7th, 1936.
4: Turning to sport, Nathan Cleary and Yasmin Meeks have won New South Wales Rugby League's top awards. The pair were rewarded for their efforts in this year's State of Origin series. It's the second time Cleary has won the Brad Fittler medal, while it's the first time Meeks has been awarded the Women's Origin Player of the Series award.
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8: Going to be a great day today across the Shoalhaven. Nice and sunny and blue. First day of spring, or as I say, Rocktember. Wednesday, Thursday, Friday, sunny. Maybe a shower on Saturday, Sunday. Tops today at 26 degrees. That's where I'm wearing the Bermuda shorts today. 23 for Ulladulla, 20 for Barrel. Right now, Nowra, Warraga. You've got 10 degrees here. If you live around Ulladulla, Mollymook, 12 for you. Sanctuary Point, Culbara, Orion Point, also 12 degrees. Let's click that button again, shall we? Yeah. There we go. There you go, hey? There you go.
9: You unlock this door with the key of imagination. Beyond it is another dimension.
8: That's right.
9: A dimension of sound.
8: Yeah.
9: A dimension of sight.
8: Sight?
9: A dimension of mind.
8: Mind? God.
9: You're moving.

That's Zwoll, a little tale there about New York City with Pete this morning. 14 past 7, this story just in quickly. An alleged Russian criminal was arrested when a headless body fell out of the boot of his car after a traffic accident. I'll get it right in a minute. That's a bit awkward. What's that old saying? Only in Russia, I think. Yeah, anyway, moving right along. Headless bodies, car boots. Happens all the time over there. This is Pablo Cruz. Don't Want to Live Without It on Triple U. It's 14 past 7.

0: Triple U FM, Pablo Cruz, Don't Want to Live Without It. It's the Bricky Show with Pete. Good song. Another great. Well, we always play good songs, don't we? 17 past 7. Now, if you're looking to do some volunteer work at this point in time, maybe you're at home, you're retired, got made redundant maybe, not much on. Volunteer work's a good thing to do. Now, Ageing with Grace is an organisation where you have lonely people in their home. They could be in a nursing home or just at home on their own. All their relatives have passed away. They have no family. They're on their own. So this service provides people with a visit once a week, maybe for an hour, for someone to go around, have a chat, have a cup of tea, shoot the breeze, and talk about what's going on in the world at the moment. If you want to do that, I'll give you an email address. You only have to do it once a week for an hour. And there's a lot of people out there in this situation. Some do have family and they don't get visitors. They've got grandkids, never pop around. They're on their own. So the email address to get more info is info@agingwithgrace.org.au. So give it a bash. They really appreciate it. info@agingwithgrace.org.au. A lot of lonely people out there. And if you got some time, they'd very much appreciate it. Got some Paul McCartney and Wings on the way, Yellowstone Voice, and after our sponsors, a song about being a disc jockey back in the old days. Wasn't cranked up what it used to be. 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Remember the Holden Gemini?
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Triple UFM, Shoalhaven Community Radio, The Bricky Show with Peter. Yellowstone and Voice, well, hello. They're one hit and wonder from the 70s. A song about relationships gone wrong, maybe, or needing help. Talking about that, got a call from my mate Rex the other day. Rex, there's a good name. You don't see many kids being named Rex anymore. Anyway, Rex is struggling with a relationship. Asked me for advice. That's how desperate he is. And he said, last night I was watching TV. I said to the girlfriend, you know what? You're the absolute double of Jennifer Aniston. She gave me a cheeky grin and said, really? I said, yeah, sweetheart. She's 52 kilos and you're 104. Rex went on to say, I truly appreciated everything the paramedics did for me last night. I'm in Ward 15, Shoalhaven Hospital, and I'd like some visitors. Rex, come on, mate. Rex, lift your game. Can't say that stuff. Here's Paul McCartney and Wings. You got to listen to what the man says on Triple U. It's 28 to 8. Good morning.

Rabbit Radio Funtime Breakfast Show. That's what's on the air right now. Kenny there, One Hit Wonder from the 70s, and Julianne, 22 to 8. We're staying with the 70s. When this song first came out in 1978, the song was called Turn On to Jesus. But the producer and the band didn't really like that for some reason. Nothing wrong with Jesus. I mean, Jesus is all right with me. But they changed it, brought a new producer in, Robert John Mutt Lang, well-known producer at the time, still is today, and came up with this version for City Boy. Here we go. A song about a phone number on Triple U.

That's City Boy on Triple U 5705, but there's no reply. Don't you hate that? We're staying with phone numbers. Staying with phone numbers. This song by Tommy Two-Tone, 8675309. Now, for decades, the lead singer Tommy Heath told everybody that Jenny was a real person. He actually found her phone number scribbled on a motel bathroom wall and rang the number, tracked it down, went on a date. Like, who believed that story? That was a fake story. Yeah, right. But the story goes, that was a real phone number and people would try that number, 8675309. Don't your kids try that right now and see what happens? But it was a number over in America. A high school in Kentucky reportedly, allegedly received up to 50,000 calls a week by people who rang this number. 8675309. You don't do that now, though. Don't do it now because it's not fair. People have that number.

all-time classic John Farnham there. Raindrops Keep Falling My Head. Of course, John retired these days, just stays at home and chills out a bit. I know there's a John Farnham tribute show doing the rounds these days. Not quite sure what that's like, but anyway. But here is John Farnham with Tom Jones on Hey Hey It's Saturday many years ago. He always wanted to do this song with Tom Jones called My Yiddish Mama. It's like a Jewish song. Came out in 1925. This will take us into our sponsors and also some funny stuff from Seinfeld. So this is John Farnham, just a bit, and Tom Jones, Yiddish Mama.

0: triple UFO.
1: Save the whale, George. 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
2: So I started to walk into the water. I won't lie to you, boys. I was terrified. I pressed on. And as I made my way past the breakers, a strange calm came over me. I don't know if it was divine intervention or the kinship of all living things, but I tell you, Jerry, at that moment, I was a marine biologist.
1: George, I've just been reading this thing in the paper. It's unbelievable.
2: I know. I was just telling them the story.
3: Oh, come on, George. Finish the story.
2: The sea was angry that day, my friends. Like an old man trying to send back soup in a deli. I got about 50 feet out, and suddenly, the great beast appeared before me. I tell you, he was 10 stories high if he was a foot. As if sensing my presence, he let out a great bellow. I said, "Easy, big fella." And then, as I watched him struggling, I realized that something was obstructing its breathing. From where I was standing, I could see directly into the eye of the great fish.
3: Mammal.
2: Whatever.
3: Well, what did you do next?
2: Well, then, from out of nowhere, a huge tidal wave lifted me, tossed me like a cork, and I found myself right on top of him, face to face with the blowhole. I could barely see from the waves crashing down upon me, but I knew something was there. So I reached my hand in, felt around, and pulled out the obstruction.
4: What is that, a tidalist? A hole in one, huh?
0: Triple UFO.
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14: Can I just say, for the record, it isn't the Chance and Beck show. They're on Mondays. 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System fault. It's the P. Bradman Radio Funtime Show. Anyway, 5 to 8. Here's Fleetwood Mac. 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

What we do, nothing but the greatest of the greats. Fleetwood Mac and Dreams takes up to the news. This song reminds me, takes me back to my radio disc jockey days when I went to radio school to learn to become a disc jockey. Max Rowley was the name. Paul Cashmere was there. He went there. And I just played this song as part of my show prep when I did it. Rather controversial song from Maori Wilson called The Telephone Man. The song's about a telephone repair man going to this lady's house to fix up her phone. But there's a bit more activity than that. I won't go into it too much. Just listen to the words. It's a short song. This is a song about the telephone man, Mary Wilson on Triple U. Controversial indeed.

0: ding-a-ling is singing, hey, lolly, lolly, hey, lolly, lolly, hey, lolly, lolly, just doing my thing.
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4: Good morning, I'm Laura Devoy. Authorities in Nepal say they have made progress in accessing some of the hydropower tunnels where almost 700 people are believed to be trapped. Using controlled explosions and heavy machinery, rescue teams are clearing debris from last week's flash floods and advancing metres into the structures. Professor Arnold Dix is an engineer who's advising the rescuers in Nepal from Australia. He spoke to the BBC.
5: I can get satellite data, compare that with the information coming out of the helicopters, look at ground photographs and things, and we can work out whereabouts the actual tunnel should be, because the actual signature of them's gone. Everything's just missing. It looks like a lunar landscape.
4: More than 900 people have been confirmed dead in Nepal and 16 in Tibet. Around 5,000 are unaccounted for. The first gas from controversial Beetaloo Basin fracking projects in the Northern Territory is set to flow to homes and businesses today. The basin is a major onshore shale gas resource about 500 kilometres southeast of Darwin. More than 40 terajoules a day will flow into the NT's gas grid. More than 50 Australians have been recognised for their courage with the issuing of National Bravery Awards. Governor-General Sam Mostyn has congratulated the recipients named on Wattle Day.
6: Australians continue to show resilience and courage and care when putting themselves in danger to protect the lives and property of others. Removing others from dangerous circumstances, including beach and sea rescues, motor vehicle accidents and other treacherous and often unimaginable situations, the Australians that we honour on this list remind us of the strength and depth of the human spirit.
4: Two bravery medals have been issued. 22 individuals have received commendation for brave conduct and six groups and 30 individuals have received the group bravery citation. Governor-General Mostyn says people involved in the response to the Bondi terror attack are being considered for bravery commendations and those individuals will be honoured later this year. Today is the 75th anniversary of ANZUS, a security agreement between Australia, New Zealand and the United States. Prime Minister Anthony Albanese says the treaty, signed in 1951, formalised the Australia-US alliance, which was forged on the battlefields of two world wars. Children's voices are taking centre stage at a globally accessible Australian conference. Creating a more inclusive world for children is the theme for the Children's Voices Conference, which gets underway today. More than 1,000 people from 63 countries have registered to participate. The event's been organised by the Children's Voices Centre at Charles Sturt University in Bathurst. A festival honouring the life and legacy of country music star Dolly Parton will take place in Nashville and London next year. The 80-year-old died last week following a brief battle with cancer. Her estate says Dolly Fest will be the party of a lifetime.

0: The festival, which will take place on consecutive weekends, will replace a traditional public memorial. Further information will be announced in the coming months. Turning to sport, in tennis, Kim Birrell and James Duckworth are through to the second round of the US Open. Birrell saved a match point on her way to victory, while Duckworth won in a fourth set tiebreak. Alexander Vukic bowed out in five sets. Rinki Hijikata, Alexei Popperin and Maya Joint are due on court soon.
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3: Here is the weather in song for today. 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

0: first day of Rocktember. Nice and sunny today across the Shoalhaven. Wednesday, Thursday, Friday, also sunny. Maybe a shower on the weekend. Top today of 26 degrees for Nowra, 23 for Ulladulla, and 20 for the Highlands area. Right now, Nowra, Bomaderry, Warragee, 14 degrees there. Ulladulla, Mollymook, and Milton, 15. Sanctuary Point, Culburra, and Sussex Inlet, 14 degrees.
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0: Final hour of the P-Bramman Radio Funtime Show. Now, on the weekend, the mighty South Sydney Rabbitohs had another victory. Great to see Jai Arrow run out for his 99th game. In case you're not quite sure, Jai Arrow has motor neuron disease. He can't really run anymore. He can walk, and he did walk out to a thunderous applause. Lots of people were crying. I was very emotional at home watching it on the telly. His mate Cody walked to help him out, and he walked out to this song. Here it is on Triple U.

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Triple UFM, it comes from Melbourne, Victoria. That's Clive Young. Good song. From the 90s. Late 80s, something special. 19 past 8, Pete Bramman here, doing the Brekkie Show every Tuesday morning. Back tomorrow between 2 and 4 for the Super Trivic Happy Hour here at Triple U. So I let my lady take me for a drive in the countryside on the weekend. Went to Kangaroo Valley, God's country. And we were going down a quiet country lane, which she said, "Shall I do something I've never done in the car before?" I said, "Go on then. Change in the second gear." Yeah, she's still not talking to me. I don't know why. Classic commercial into our sponsors, Lipton Tea. You.

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Shoalhaven Community Radio, Triple UFM, The Bricky Show with Poot. That's Daryl and the Love Songs. 28 past 8. This story in today's Daily Telegraph. We've heard these stories before. Violent shoppers to be banned from stores under new workplace protection laws. So Coles, Woolworths, Bunnings, all those sort of stores. You get those lunatics to go in there and cause trouble and shoplift, right? This has been going on for decades and decades. It seems security can't, staff can't stop them or hold them or whatever. I don't know. But the new laws will change all that. The new laws will come into force in about 12 months' time. Another year? Why does it take so long to bring these laws in? We had a story in A Current Affair about nurses being attacked in hospitals by patients and visitors. And they're all walking off the job and quitting. Why can't they sort this out with security guards who apprehend these guys and do what they've got to do to protect the staff? We had another story a while back, and this comes up all the time. School teachers being threatened by students and parents. Just get rid of the students. Throw them out of the class. Oh, we can't touch them. Someone told me a story about a eight-year-old kid the other day in a public school in the Shoalhaven who caused a tantrum and was throwing laptops around and tipping over desks. The teachers couldn't touch him. They couldn't hold on to him because they're not allowed to. How about we change the law and fix all that? Get some common sense going. A friend of mine's nephew's daughter was involved in an incident in Foster on the north coast of New South Wales. She was at like a beach party having a barbecue, and these youths turned up in their black balaclavas and hoodies and all this sort of stuff and threw a block of wood onto the fire, a huge block of wood. But it hit this girl in the head, at the back of the head. She was rushed to hospital by air ambulance, and they were picking out fragments of bone out of her brain. She's still fighting for her life. They found the guy who did this, and he got bail. He got bail. Work that one out. And you wonder why One Nation is popular as a political party. Change the law and just sort it out. It's not that hard.

Rollers, Bye Bye Baby. I must confess, I did see the Bay City Rollers in concert when they did their comeback tour in the 80s at a place in Sydney. I can't remember the name of the place now. It was like an underground sort of nightclub, disco sort of thing. They were fantastic. I enjoyed it. Bay City Rollers, really good stuff. Special song for the guys at HMAS Albatross. I know the sailors out there love a good sea shanty. Now, this was a hit back in the early 70s for an Aussie duo called Fielding and Dyer. If you're a sailor, you'd like this one. This is called The Whale. Sing along if you know the words. And it goes a little like this on Triple UFM.

parasitic greed head scam.

0: Shoalhaven Community Radio, Triple UFM, the Brekkie Show at Peak. Good morning to all the regulars. Lee the bus driver, Art Vandelay, Bob, Marty, Delveen, Sue, Michael, Big Bazza, Wazza the Rock Dog, Mr. Cashmere, and the rest, Bruce Coburn and the Range there. If a Tree Falls, a song about the environment back in the old days. We were protesting back then. That was back in the 80s. 17 to 9, some funny stuff into our sponsors. Brian Kyle is talking about his wife again.
1: My wife's always shocked when I actually know something. Like the other night, we're watching Jeopardy. And the question is, what's the tallest building in the world? And I said, oh, that's Burj Khalifa in Dubai. She's like, how do you know that? I said, well, when your parents are living with us, I Googled, what should I jump off of? And that's what came up. My wife is a psychology major in college, so she's constantly psychoanalyzing me. When I wanted to fire the pool boy, she said, you feel threatened by young virile males because you're getting older and you're coping with your own mortality. And my argument was, we don't have a pool.
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1: Who was that woman there? This is Splinter, Costa Fine Town on Triple U. It's really time to go. Thank God.

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Glen Barry 123, that's it for me, I've got to go. Rain coming next with Community Profile. Someone told me the other day Rain's surname is Drop. I don't know if that's true or not. Rain Drop? I don't know. I'll leave you with the greatest song in the world. All you mighty South Sydney supporters out there. For Jai Arrow, another win next week against the Roosters. Have a good day. It's nice and sunny. A top of 26 degrees. Get the shorts on. We'll chat tomorrow.

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2: Good morning, I'm Laura Devoy. A New South Wales man is the first known Australian casualty of last week's devastating floods in Nepal. Michael Keats was believed to be at the border crossing between Nepal and Tibet when the floods struck. His family say he has died. According to the latest figures from the Department of Foreign Affairs and Trade, 43 Australians were unaccounted for following last Wednesday's floods. DFAT is yet to confirm the deaths of any Australians. Home prices in almost all capital cities have decreased for the fifth month in a row. Coatality's home value index dropped by 0.9% in August. The median property cost $912,885. Sydney led the downturn for capital cities with a 1.4% decrease, bringing the median price to $1.2 million. Darwin was the only capital to record a rise in prices, though at $647,000, its median price remains the cheapest in the nation. Treasury says artificial intelligence will help improve productivity. The latest figures show productivity has stalled, with Australia no more productive now than in 2020. In a statement, Treasurer Jim Chalmers says AI is shaping up to be the biggest economic transformation in our lifetime. He says it will impact every part of the economy and society. Hundreds of workers from New South Wales are calling for an extra public holiday. The Shop and Warehouse Workers Union says more than 400 people will march to State Parliament today with a petition signed by over 10,000 people calling for a public holiday on the 1st of September. It would be declared a family and community day. The union says New South Wales has the fewest public holidays of any state or territory with 11, eight of which are in the first half of the year. India says it categorically rejects a ruling by the Permanent Court of Arbitration, which said Delhi must uphold its obligations under the Indus Waters Treaty with Pakistan. India suspended the agreement, which governs the use of the Indus River, following a terror attack last year. The BBC's Caroline Davis reports from Islamabad.
3: The Indus Water Treaty is vital for Pakistan. The Indus Basin's water supplies 80% of Pakistan's farms and around a third of its hydropower. It had survived several wars over more than six decades until last year's attack on a tourist site in Indian-administered Kashmir. Islamabad took legal action, particularly concerned after India began work to boost reservoir holding capacity at two hydroelectric projects in the region, which was seen as a step outside the agreements.
2: AussieArc says it has successfully completed the first phase of a koala capture and care pilot program. Over the past 2 years, the conservation organisation has been surveying and treating the koala population within its wildlife sanctuary in New South Wales.
4: Using thermal sensing drones, we located every koala, secured them, and then health checked them under sedation. Of the eight koalas, five had chlamydia. These were sent off-site to specialist koala hospitals for treatment, including surgery. Once chlamydia-free, they returned to the ark, were fitted with collars and back mounts, and returned to the sanctuary.
2: Co-CEO Hayley Shute says phase two will involve securing, treating, and introducing new wild-source koalas into the sanctuary to bolster genetics. Turning to sport, Nathan Cleary and Yasmin Meeks have won New South Wales Rugby League's top awards. The pair were rewarded for their efforts in this year's State of Origin series. It's the second time Cleary has won the Brad Fittler medal, while it's the first time Meeks has been awarded the Women's Origin Player of the Series award.
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5: And what a beautiful sunny day it is out there today. Currently sitting between 16 to 18 degrees across the Shoalhaven, expected to reach between 23 to 26 degrees today in a sunny day. These conditions will continue with a warmer night tonight at 16 to 17 degrees. Maximums tomorrow between 23 and 26. Picture perfect day with start of spring today, so why not get some sunshine going? And a moderate fire danger rating, and just be aware too, you know, it is the 1st of September, so the new fire council rules take effect, so you do need a permit for any fire burns. High UV index, we're currently sitting in low tide. Next high tide comes in at 10 to 11 a.m. And the roads are running smooth this morning. There's nothing new to report on our roads, but please be careful, particularly around the school zones. School drop-offs happening now, so please be careful around those school zones there. And the trains are, you know, just be aware there's night work happening on the trains as well, so just plan your journey.
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5: And good morning, my name's Rain. I have with me a guest presenter, Margaret, and Margaret will eventually be taking on the Community Profile program. Just say good morning, Margaret.
7: Hi, everybody. Looking forward to giving Rain a rest. She's a hard-working woman that deserves one.
5: Oh, thanks very much, yep. And it's the first day of September. Can you believe it? First day of spring. It won't be long and we'll have daylight savings coming in October. And we've got the program today. We've got an interview happening later this morning, just after the 10 o'clock news and that. We've got a couple of lovely people coming in from Community Connect to talk about the Community Expo happening in September at the Ulladulla. I think it's at the Dun Lewis Centre, but we'll talk more about that later in the program. And, of course, we've got a mix of music for you. So there's no other updates to provide this morning because of that interview later today. But we're going to start the program because it's September. Can you believe it? So here comes September by Waikiki.

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Triple UFM, new song by Grace Potter called Run Baby Run. It's off a new album, Trespasser, just released this week. And before we go to the next song, we've just got some Just In News. Really not too much on there, but Dolly Parton was laid to rest at a private service at Dollyfest. Now, interesting in the international news, primarily American news, Donald Trump's come out with these AI images of him being friends with Dolly Parton. Dolly Parton actually never liked Donald Trump, and she always refused. She's actually refused two awards from him, and she was apolitical. She really didn't want to get involved in the political scene, but she certainly came out firing on one or two occasions. And this is Dolly Parton, the late, great Dolly Parton, with World on Fire, and it probably explains it all.

0: Ah, yes, you look good, Lady A there, Lady Antebellum, now called Lady A. It's almost 9:30 a.m, beautiful sunny day today. And, of course, Milton here at Milton, we have some lovely bands, a lot of music, live music happening in the south of the Shoalhaven. And one of those bands always welcome on the stage there at the Milton Theatre and elsewhere around town is the Condiments. And this is their song, available on all streaming services, called You Put a Spell on Me.
1: A one, two, a one, two, three, four.

0: some more music happening this morning. Fleetwood Mac, can't go wrong with their You Making Love Fun. Up next, though, we've got Shania Twain. It's 9:30 a.m. Beautiful sunny day. You're Still the One.
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Yes, you got to lose the Black Keys there. And we all love local music. Well, I'll tell you, there's Music New South Wales and MOVE presents MOVE Beyond the Curtain. It's a night of getting to know an artist and their journey. And they have two support acts as well and one intimate headliner over three nights, three different venues around the South Coast. And the first one kicks off here in Milton at the Milton Theatre this Friday. And it's Blue Mallee headline show. So Blue Mallee being supported there by the Val Moose and Benji Fowler. And they're this Friday at the Milton Theatre. And there's still tickets available. If you don't do anything this Friday, head along to miltontheatre.com.au. Great music, great local music there. And the Kanema in Naruma on Friday the 23rd of October is going to headline Val Moose with, of course, Blue Mallee and Benji Fowler as the support acts. And Friday the 30th of October in Tathra at the Headland Theatre, Benji Fowler is the headline with Val Moose and Blue Mallee there as backup. But why not head along to the Milton Theatre this Friday, 4th of September, for Blue Mallee headline show. Should be great. And as I said, tickets are still available. Talking about new music and new artists, well, Tex Perkins and Matt Walker, they may not be new, but they've got a new album out called Before the Show, and here is the self-titled song from that album called Before the Show, and here is Tex Perkins and Matt Walker.

only got 10 minutes till we have to go. So we better sort it out before the show. You might think behind the music you can't hide, but it's not good to keep this kind of shit inside.

That was Autumn with Yellow River, and it's almost time for the 10 o'clock news. So we're going to give you a couple of songs before the 10 o'clock news here at the moment. And of course, there is another new release for Benjamin Todd, and he's got an album out this Friday called Country Is Dead. Well, I don't think it is, but as you can tell, he's a country singer. So Benjamin Todd with Waiting for a Train. And I think some days you can be waiting forever, particularly if you live down here in the south of Shoalhaven, because we have no trains. And that'll be followed with Wrapped Around Your Finger by Post Malone, more modern song. And that'll take us up to the 10 o'clock news.